0: Yo, man.
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0: Open up, man.
1: Yo, what do you want, man?
0: My girl just caught me.
1: You made her catch you?
0: I don't know how I let this happen.
1: With who?
0: The girl next door, you know? I don't know what to do.
1: Said it wasn't you.

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1: Give us a one, Nerjo. 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
0: Me belly taught me throat was cut. All the restaurants were shut. I was driving out through Kinnegad. So I drove on to Mother Hubbard's, where I saw a swarm of truckers. Oh, me Lord, say, this place doesn't look too bad. In came a 40-foot lorry that was leaking lines of slurry. And the king of the road jumped down and he says to me, give us a one. Hey, John, I know your face. Are you Paddy Riley or Brendan Grace? Are you Mary Black or Freddie White? Is he? Oh, I said to him, John, I said, come here.

Third World War. Some of them boys was throwing Shiite chips. Oh. I said, hey, Brigadier General, what appears to be the trouble? He said to me, don't forget your shovel, eh? Have you any old autographs or tapes? I have, says I, but what would you want with them? Because you wouldn't let me go to the lead, you wouldn't let me sing in the chorus. What would you want my tapes for? You only want to have a shape for yourself.

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2: Nace is unique for many reasons. One that it's probably not so proud of right now is the fact that it has land zoning specifically for data centre use. I'm not aware of any other town in this country where lands are zoned specifically and only for data centres to build on.
1: First for national.
3: 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These are global issues and we need to see a de-escalation.
1: First for international.
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from Kildare at play. Like, I know the effort that you make, all the trouble you have to take when you decide that you're going to go out and see a show. Your husband says, oh, yes, not Christy Moore. Yes, we heard him loads of times before. We're going to miss Gabe Byrne and the Late Late Show. Tough shit, Paddy. Ah, there's people here upon me, word from every corner of the world. Port Tarleton, Port Leash and Tullamore.

0: in the graveyard votes the same.
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Some of them boys was throwing Shiite chips. 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You wouldn't let me sing in the choir. 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

0: Hey, it's Paul here. Why not join me every day on K-Drive from 3 till 7? We'll keep an eye on the traffic and travel. We'll play you the very best in music. We've got the birthday club and lots more besides. And you'd never know what we might end up talking about.
1: I'm sorry, I've just been listening to you talking about eating ice cream and, you know, spooning a bit up and putting the tub right back where you've got it. I'm just kind of asking, who the heck doesn't finish the whole tub in one sitting, lads? You're just lightweight.
0: That's K-Drive with me, Paul Power, in association with Fitzpatrick's Garages of Naas Kildare and Tullamore. I'll pick you up about 3.

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2: This place is unique for many reasons. One that it's probably not so proud of right now is the fact that it has land zoning specifically for data centre use. I'm not aware of any other town in this country where lands are zoned specifically and only for data centres to build on.
0: First for national.
3: Anybody or any politician who suggests any government in the world can insulate people fully from this energy crisis is not telling the truth. These are global issues and we need to see a de-escalation.
0: First for international.
4: The amount of we're not close enough to the citizens and we can't really get across what we as a city stand for. Many people have the feeling that that is something that the election results have shown.
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2: It's 7 o'clock. Good morning. I'm Jane McNamara. A legal challenge is expected this morning over a decision to allow the Orange Order to march along the mainly nationalist Garvahy Road in Drumcree. It'll be the first time the route has been used since 1998, when the dispute led to widespread violence. The Parades Commission has imposed a number of restrictions on tomorrow's march, saying it must begin at 8 a.m. and it may not include more than 35 people. Aonthu is calling on the Taoiseach Micheál Martin to use his influence with the British Prime Minister to ensure the parade does not go ahead. Party leader Pather Tobin says residents on Garvahy Road are afraid.
3: I know from speaking to the families on the Garvahy Road that people are terrified. They're in fear for the safety of their children. Remember that the Drumcree March is synonymous with violence and threats and murders against nationalists in the Garvahy Road over the 90s.
2: Meanwhile, Cork Sinn Féin will hold a solidarity protest today in support of residents of the Garvahy Road. It'll get underway at the City Library end of the Grand Parade at 12:30 this afternoon. Iran says it's given the US a concrete 7-day plan to reopen the Strait of Hormuz. Iranian Foreign Minister Abbas Araghchi told reporters at the United Nations the choice now rests with the United States. Under the proposal, Iran would reopen the Strait of Hormuz and resume talks on its nuclear program in 7 days if the US lifts its naval blockade, eases oil sanctions, and observes a ceasefire that includes Lebanon. The US says positive and constructive discussions are taking place through mediation. Gardaí are appealing for witnesses following the death of a woman in her 70s in a crash in Wexford. Emergency services responded to a three-car collision at about 2:40 at Clonroche on the N30 yesterday afternoon. The woman who was the driver of one of the cars was pronounced dead at the scene. A man in his 50s in the second car was taken to hospital for treatment not thought to be life-threatening. People in the third car did not need medical treatment. Gardaí are asking anyone who witnessed the collision or who may have camera footage to come forward. A March for Choice will take place in Dublin today to highlight the barriers women face in accessing abortion. The abortion rights campaign protest will get underway at 2 o'clock at the Department of Health and will march on to the Dáil. It says there's no evidence of any benefit to the 3-day wait, but there's significant testimony to the real harm it causes. Co-convener of the abortion rights campaign, Rochelle Carroll, says the wait needs to be abolished.
4: We've been calling for the removal of the mandatory 3-day waiting period since before the legislation was even dry. The ink was dry on the page. So it's been 8 years. 1,500 people have had to travel to access abortion overseas because they've either timed out in Ireland or they have gotten a fetal anomaly diagnosis.
2: The INTO has asked teachers to refrain from attending staff and formal parent-teacher meetings outside of school hours. The union's given the directive to its members ahead of its first phase of industrial action on Monday, the 5th of October. It will join the Secondary Teachers Union, the ASTI, in a day of action on the 5th of October and a public service strike day on the 14th of October. Irish National Teachers Organisation General Secretary John Boyle sets out what's planned in their pay dispute.
5: The first strike day, probably 400 to 420,000 workers laying down tools on the 14th, Wednesday the 14th. So we've already purchased our placards. We'll be picketing every single one of the 3,250 schools in the country that day.
2: And people are being encouraged to visit their local library to mark National Public Library's open day today. Figures from the LGMA reveal almost 16 million visits were made to libraries last year, with a major spike in borrowing. That's your news at 7:04.
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8: And on the weather front, sunny spells and isolated showers this morning, becoming well scattered through the afternoon and evening. Temperatures today across the province between 16 and 20 degrees.
0: Your weekend breakfast.

A very good morning. Welcome into the Saturday breakfast. Liam cut in this morning for Dave McGraw, who's having a well-deserved day off today. And getting us underway, starting the show this morning, Aha and Take On Me. And of course, Chapel Rowan, young lady from the US who picked up the Grammy Award for the Best New Artist at the Grammys in February of 2025. Hope we find you well this morning. And if you'd like to get a mention on the show to send greetings to someone for a birthday or an anniversary, or just to request one of your favourite songs, text or WhatsApp 0833 97 97 97 with Zip it Dunity. Here's Cian Ducrow.

0: voice of Taylor Swift at 20 past 7 here in The Breakfast Show this Saturday morning. Liam Kett in for Dave McGrath today. And that song, of course, taken from Toy Story 5, and it's already been nominated for an award. On the way in a few moments, another favourite here on KFM and a favourite across the country, I'm sure, R.E.M. And I know my kids are big R.E.M. fans, so let's have a listen to Losing My Religion right after the break.
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11: Your weekend breakfast

It's a great sort of pink on the Saturday Breakfast Show. I want to send out very special greetings this morning to our good friend Conor Byrne-Nace, who celebrated his birthday yesterday, and I hope he had a lovely day. I was just speaking to him on the phone there a moment ago. He's still celebrating the birthday right through the whole weekend. Anyway, on the way in a moment, we've got Picture This, Bruno Mars and Calvin Harris with Jazzy.

0: Calvin Harris and Jazzy there in Satisfy. It's the Saturday breakfast here on KFM. Liam Kett in this morning for Dave McGrath. And right now to send out greetings, very special birthday greetings. A lovely message from Pat Prendergast said, you wish my good friend Betty Goulding from Ballysacks a very happy birthday. If you can play My Heart Will Go On by Celine Dion would be great. Or whatever you can manage. A quick hello also to the mighty Dave McGrath. Thank you indeed. I'm sure Dave is tuned in and checking up on me this morning. So I'll make sure I get everything right here on the program. We've got Bill Medley and Jennifer Warnes first then, and My Heart Will Go On from the one and only Celine Dion on the way after this break.
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Oh, the wonderful Celine Dion there with the theme song from the movie Titanic. I hope Betty Goulding was singing along with every syllable of that. We're heading towards news at 8 o'clock, and to take us there, we've got Portugal the Man singing Feel It Still.

0: all weekend long.
1: On the way in the next hour, some great music coming up from Hall & Oates, from Phil Lynott, visitor to Newbridge once upon a time. Mike and the Mechanics and Kingfisher all coming up after news.
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10: How was school today?
11: It's 8 o'clock. Good morning. I'm Jane McNamara. A legal challenge is expected this morning over a decision to allow the Orange Order to march along the mainly nationalist Garvaghy Road in Drumcree. It'll be the first time the route has been used since 1998, when the dispute led to widespread violence. The Parades Commission has imposed a number of restrictions on tomorrow's march, saying it must begin at 8 a.m. and it may not include more than 35 people. Aonthu is calling on Taoiseach Micheál Martin to use his influence with the British Prime Minister to ensure the parade does not go ahead. Party leader Pather Tobin says residents are afraid.
12: I know from speaking to the families on the Garvaghy Roads that people are terrified. They're in fear for the safety of their children. Remember that the Drumcree March is synonymous with violence and threats and murders against nationalists in the Garvaghy Road over the 90s.
11: Meanwhile, Cork Sinn Féin will hold a solidarity protest today in support of residents of the Garvaghy Road. It will get underway at the City Library end of the Grand Parade at 12:30 this afternoon. Iran says it's given the US a concrete 7-day plan to reopen the Strait of Hormuz. Iranian Foreign Minister Abbas Araghchi told reporters at the United Nations the choice now rests with the United States. Under the proposal, Iran would reopen the Strait of Hormuz and resume talks on its nuclear program in 7 days if the US lifts its naval blockade, eases oil sanctions and observes a ceasefire that includes Lebanon. The US says positive and constructive discussions are taking place through mediators. Gardaí are appealing for witnesses following the death of a woman in her 70s in a crash in Wexford. Emergency services responded to a three-car collision at about 2:40 at Clonroach on the N30 yesterday afternoon. The woman who was the driver of one of the cars was pronounced dead at the scene. A man in his 50s in the second car was taken to hospital for treatment, not thought to be life-threatening. People in the third car did not need medical treatment. Gardaí are asking anyone who witnessed the collision or who may have camera footage to come forward. A woman in her 20s has been seriously injured following a crash involving a Jeep and an e-bike in County Louth. It happened at about 6:45 yesterday evening on John Street in Drogheda. The driver of the e-bike was brought to Our Lady of Lourdes Hospital, Drogheda, and then to Beaumont Hospital for treatment. No other injuries were reported. The road is closed for a forensic examination and local diversions are in place. There's also a road closure between Meat Market Lane and the junction of Dyer Street. Gardaí are appealing to anyone who witnessed the collision to come forward. The INTO has asked teachers to refrain from attending staff and formal parent-teacher meetings outside of school hours. The union's given the directive to its members ahead of its first phase of industrial action on Monday, the 5th of October. It will join the Secondary Teachers Union, the ASTI, in a day of action on the 5th of October and a public service strike day on the 14th of October. Irish National Teachers Organisation General Secretary John Boyle sets out what is planned in their pay dispute.
3: The first strike day, probably 400 to 420,000 workers laying down tools on the 14th, Wednesday the 14th. So we've already purchased our placards. We'll be picketing every single one of the 3,250 schools in the country that day. And if that doesn't bring government to their senses, we have a second day planned the following Wednesday.
11: And US broadcaster CNN has been banned from travelling with Donald Trump on Air Force One. It is the latest move in a battle between the White House and the media after the administration was forced to lift restrictions on some outlets. CNN was due to fly with the US president for his trip to Tennessee until a note released last night didn't include it on the schedule. And that's your news at 8:04.
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13: KFM has been informed that the following deaths: Sister Anne Strafford, CJ England and formerly of Newbridge; John Timpson, Nason, formerly of Strafford; Thomas Tom Shannon, Newbridge; Thomas Patrick T.P. Heaney, Longford; Nuala Todney Heavey, London and formerly of Newbridge. The funeral arrangements are as follows: Sister Anne Strafford, CJ The Bar Convent, Blossom Street, York, England and formerly of Rickardstown, Newbridge. Deeply regretted by her CJ community, her sisters Mary and Sue, brothers Eddie, John and Tom and extended family. Reposing at Anderson and Leahy's funeral home, Henry Street, Newbridge, on Sunday from 4 until 6, with prayers at 5:30. Removal on Monday morning at 10:30 to arrive at Dominican College Church, Newbridge, for 11 a.m. Mass. Mass can be viewed on dominicansnewbridge.ie. Funeral afterward to St. Conlett Cemetery, Newbridge. 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Donations, if desired, to the Irish Cancer Society. Donations box and church. John Timpson Nason, formerly of Turning Strafford, predeceased by his parents Kathleen and Charles, brothers Will and Phil and sister Margaret, deeply regretted by his brother Michael, sisters Kathleen, Gertrude and Anne, and extended family. Removal today to the Church of Our Lady in St. David Nace, arriving for 10 a.m. Mass. Funeral immediately afterwards to St. Corbin Cemetery. Family flowers only, please. Funeral mass can be viewed on naceparish.ie. Thomas Tom Shannon Hawkfield, Newbridge, predeceased by his brothers Patrick and James and sisters Bridget and Catherine. Deeply regretted by his wife Angela, sons and daughters Mary, John, Brian, Paul, Linda, Yvonne and Emer, and extended family. Removal from his residence, Benerson Leahy Funeral Directors, this morning at 10:15 to arrive at Dominican College Church, Newbridge, for Mass at 11 a.m. Mass can be viewed live on dominicansnewbridge.ie. Funeral afterwards to Milltown Cemetery. Family flowers only, please. Donations, if desired, to the Friends of Nace Hospital. Donations box in church. Thomas Patrick T.P. Heaney, Abbey Lara, Longford, predeceased by his wife Mary, parents Michael and Elizabeth, and brothers Michael, Joe and Edward. Deeply regretted by his children Brian and Kevin, sisters Alice and Christine, and extended family. Reposing at his home in Abbey Lara today from 5 until 9, house private at all other times. Removal on Sunday, arriving at St. Bernard's Church, Abbey Lara, for 1 o'clock funeral mass, followed by burial in the adjoining cemetery. Nuala Todney Heavey, London and formerly of Clongowrie and Newbridge, predeceased by our father Jimmy, deeply regretted by her husband Neil, daughter Lavinia, mother Rita, sisters Mary, Anne, Claire and Dee, brothers Joe, Brendan, Vincent and Jim, and extended family. Funeral Mass at 12:30 in St. Albans Catholic Church, 51 Nether Street, London. Mass will be live streamed on St. Albans Church YouTube channel, followed by private burial at Hendon Cemetery and Crematorium, London. Suvnas Agashia Kondo of obituary notices can be viewed on kfmradio.com. 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
15: And on the weather front, sunny spells and isolated showers this morning, becoming well scattered through the afternoon and evening. Temperatures today between 16 and 20 degrees in a fresh to occasionally gusty south to southwesterly wind.
0: Your weekend breakfast. 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

Dermot Kennedy there, and a song called Funeral. Before that, we had a Hall & Oates, and You Make My Dreams. Welcome into the second hour of the Saturday Breakfast Show. Liam Kett in this morning for Dave McGrath, having a well-earned rest this morning. I want to say hi to Pat Prendergast, who was reminiscing about our school days in the Patrician Brothers School in Newbridge earlier indeed, and nice to hear from you, Pat. Indeed, hi also to Dan and Anne in Naas, and I know Anne would probably be one of those people who'll be visiting the Kilcullen Town Hall today between 11 and 4. There's a book sale on there today, and it's all in aid of the Society of Prevention of Cruelty to Animals, and there's books galore there. €1 each, 50 cents each for kiddies' books as well. So make sure you pop along, give them your support, because they do such wonderful work as well. Also, a big good morning to Teresa Conroy in Ratangan, who thought she was welcoming back the one Dave McGrath. No, sadly, he's still on holidays, and he'll be back again with us, I've no doubt. He could appear tomorrow morning, as far as I know. I mean, he's one of these private jet owners that flies into the Curragh or somewhere, and we'll be hearing from him soon, I have no doubt. Here's a man who made an appearance in Newbridge Town Hall back in 1970 for the princely sum of £45 indeed. It's Phil Lynott and Thin Lizzy.

0: one of Ireland's great exports. Great to Phil Linnett and Thin Lizzy and Geraldine Culleton in Newbridge. I'm going to dedicate that one to you. And if you bump into Geraldine, ask her. She's got a very special story about meeting Phil Linnett. Right, it's breakfast here on instead of Dave McGrath this morning. And Teresa, thank you for correcting that indeed. And Dave is probably lying back in the bed now listening to us and having a bit of a laugh as to the way I'm getting on here this morning. If you want to get in touch with the programme this morning or to send greetings to someone celebrating a birthday or an anniversary or just to say hi, you can do so in a number of ways. 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
8: Your weekend breakfast

It's Miley Cyrus on the Saturday Breakfast Show. Liam cut in for Dave McGrath this morning. And Miley Cyrus, of course, recorded that way back in 2023. It's still a big sound. One of my favourites of recent times has to be the duet from Anne-Marie and Niall Horan. It's on the way next here on your Saturday Breakfast.

0: for you. Oh, the great son of Kingfisher there from Limerick, and a big hit for them, The Sun Will Never Settle. I want to say a big hello, a special hello to Frank and Mary Duggan, who are listening in to us this morning, and on their travels to Galway. Hope you have a great day and safe driving as well. Lovely to hear from you, Frank. I used to work with Frank. Well, I was employed in the same place. We won't use the word work in the same sentence. Now, who was asking about Rod Stewart? I think my good friend George in Nace. I said, I know it's 8:30 in the morning. It's gone that now. It's 8:39 actually, for those of you who are clock watching indeed. And George is a big fan of good music. He's a regular member of the K Country Music Club indeed. But we've got Rod Stewart on the way for him in just a moment.
1: Hey, it's Paul here. Why not join me every day on K Drive from 3 till 7? We'll keep an eye on the traffic and travel. We'll play you the very best in music. We've got the birthday club and lots more besides. And you'd never know what we might end up talking about.
2: I'm sorry, I've just been listening to you talking about eating ice cream and, you know, spooning a bit up and putting the tub right back where you've got it. I'm just kind of asking, who the heck doesn't finish the whole tub in one sitting, lads? You're just lightweight.
1: That's K-Drive with me, Paul Power, in association with Fitzpatrick's Garages of Naas Kildare and Tullamore. I'll pick you up about 3.
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Sam Fender and Olivia Dean on the Saturday Breakfast Show at Rain Me In. There's a lot of events going on around the county today, and one of them indeed is the St. Macua Historical Society in Timahoe are hosting a one-day seminar entitled Celebrating the Past, Present and Future of the Boglands and the Building of Coildove Village by Borden Mona in 1952. It's all happening today at Coildove Community Hall starting at 9:30. Will be registration there, and the launch of the seminar by Kieran Malooly, member of the European Parliament. It goes on right through the day as well. Something else that's happening today, Johnstown Bridge GA and Camogie clubs are having a very special event this evening. It's a challenge fundraiser, Quid Games, this evening at 7 o'clock at the Hamlet Court Hotel. I'm sure lots of people will be popping along to that, and there'll be lots of good fun there as well. Something that's coming up tomorrow, the Newbridge Family Resource Centre are having a 5K family fun run tomorrow at 10:30 in the morning, and there are trophies for the first male and female winners, medals for all the registered participants, and a free NFRC branded t-shirt when you sign up. Refreshments will be served at the finish line, and pre-registration is advisable, is essential indeed. Entry cost, adults €18, children 10, or a family €40 indeed. And you can check it all out on justrunevents.ie, and you can register there. You will be able to take part in that tomorrow. And also happening tomorrow, the Isla Festival in Atoy is taking place tomorrow at the Dreamland. You all know where that is. And it's music workshops and live caricatures, aerial performance with Chloe Commons and Omar Lorenzo, fly a kite. There's a marine touch pool, Cork Deaf Choir, Dancing with Favour, games and galleries, and lots of events taking place. And for more information, check it all out on atoysingandsign.com. We're heading towards the news at 9. I want to say hi to Tony O'Brien and Navin. Nice to hear from you today. I know you're a regular listener to The Breakfast Show and probably lots of other programmes indeed. Liam Kett in for Dave McGrath this morning. I'm sure he'll be back with you all again very soon, and looking forward to it as well. And actually probably checking up on me as we speak indeed as well. As I say, we're heading towards the news at 9. Lots more great music coming your way, and some details about a wonderful event taking place today at Ted Johnson's in the Monreed Road. Tell you all about that after 9.

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7: It's 9 o'clock. Good morning. I'm Ruth O'Connell. A legal challenge is expected in the north this morning over a decision to allow the Orange Order to march along the Meinhí Nationalist Garvahi Road in Drumcree. It'll be the first time the route's been used since 1998 when the dispute led to widespread violence. The Parades Commission's imposed a number of restrictions on tomorrow's march, saying it must begin at 8 a.m. and it may not include more than 35 people. Into's calling on the Taoiseach, Micheál Martin, to use his influence with the British Prime Minister to ensure the parade does not go ahead. Party leader Peter Tobin says residents on the Garvahi Road are afraid.
8: Well, this is absolutely shocking, and I know from speaking to the families on the Garvahi Road that people are terrified. They're in fear for the safety of their children. Remember that the Drumcree March is synonymous with violence and threats and murders against nationalists in the Garvahi Road over the 90s.
7: A pedestrian has died following a hit and run in County Kerry overnight. They were pronounced dead at the scene of the crash, which involved a van. It happened after 3 a.m. on the N69 near Drummin Upper Listowel. A section of the N69 between Cairdan roundabout and the townland of Derry is closed for a technical examination and local diversions are in place. Gardaí are appealing for witnesses. Gardaí are also appealing for witnesses following the death of a woman in her 70s in a road crash in Wexford. She was the driver of one of three cars involved in a collision at Clonroach on the N30 around 20 to 3 yesterday afternoon and was pronounced dead at the scene. A man in his 50s in the second car was taken to hospital for treatment, not thought to be life-threatening. The occupants of the third car did not need medical treatment. A woman in her 20s has been seriously injured after the e-bike she was riding was involved in a collision with a Jeep in County Louth. It happened on John Street in Drogheda around 6:45 yesterday evening. The woman was initially brought to Our Lady of Lourdes Hospital in Drogheda before being transferred to Beaumont Hospital in Dublin for treatment. No other injuries were reported. The road is closed for a forensic examination and local diversions are in place. The Haymarket Bridge is also closed. Gardaí are appealing to anyone who witnessed the collision to come forward. Iran says it's given the US a concrete 7-day plan to reopen the Strait of Hormuz. Iranian Foreign Minister Abbas Araghchi told reporters at the United Nations the choice now rests with the United States. Under the proposal, Iran would reopen the Strait of Hormuz and resume talks on its nuclear program in 7 days if the US lifts its naval blockade, eases oil sanctions and observes a ceasefire. That includes Lebanon. A March for Choice will take place in Dublin today to highlight the barriers women face in accessing abortion. The Abortion Rights Campaign's protest will get underway at 2 p.m. at the Department of Health and will march on to the Dáil. It says there's no evidence of any benefit to the 3-day wait, but there's significant testimony to the real harms it causes. Co-convener of the Abortion Rights Campaign, Rochelle Carroll, says the wait needs to be abolished.
9: It's been 8 years we've been calling for the removal of the mandatory 3-day waiting period since before the legislation was even dry. The ink was dry on the page. So it's been 8 years. 1,500 people have had to travel to access abortion overseas because they've either timed out in Ireland or they have gotten a fetal anomaly diagnosis.
7: The INTO's asked teachers to refrain from attending staff and formal parent-teacher meetings outside of school hours. The union's given the directive to its members ahead of its first phase of industrial action on Monday, October 5th. It'll join the secondary teachers' union, the ASTI, in a day of action on October 5th and a public service strike day on October 14th. US broadcaster CNN's been banned from travelling with Donald Trump on Air Force One. It's the latest move in a battle between the White House and the media after the administration was forced to lift restrictions on some outlets. And that's your news at 4 minutes past nine.
10: Yeah, we're good mates, yeah. 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Anytime he's going out, I'll get the shout, you know. And someday, I'll probably kill him.
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14: And on the weather front, sunny spells and isolated showers this morning, becoming well scattered through the afternoon and evening. Highest temperatures today between 16 and 20 degrees.
12: Your weekend breakfast.

It's on a cat's eye on the weekend breakfast this morning. Liam Kett in for Dave McGrath this morning. And a little reminder about a very special event going on, and it's happening all this week indeed as well. Ted Johnson's and the Monreed Road are celebrating 60 years in business all this week. And already this week, a good few of our listeners have picked up fabulous prizes all week. And our outside broadcast team are going to be there between 11 and 3. Denise Breen and Robbie Irwin, Jason Collins will be bringing you all the action throughout the afternoon, 11 a.m. to 3 p.m. Now, there is a lot of things going on down there. There's a massive discount on tools, paint, workwear and more. And it's a family fun day with bouncing castles, free face painting, and you can meet the Dulux dog. There's free food and refreshments and massive giveaways, all happening at Ted Johnson's on the Monreed Road in Naas. So pop down and have a go on the old bouncy castle. I might have a go myself on that one. But looking forward to that. It's going to be a huge event and there's some fabulous prizes to be won. And I think there's actually a €1,000 gift voucher to be won today. All those people who entered in to the various competitions throughout the week here on KFM are all included in that today. So pop down. The Dulux dog is going to be there between 12 and 2. Food from 11 a.m. Face painting and balloon twisting between 11 a.m. and 3 p.m. The ice cream van will be there from 11. And pop down and have a go on the bouncy castle. That's Ted Johnson's on the Monreed Road in Naas, celebrating 60 years in business.

0: Oh, I like that. It's The Sound of Train and Hey Soul Sister. It's the Weekend Breakfast Show. Liam Kett in for Dave McGrath this morning. And a little reminder about a great event that's taking place today. It's a book sale in aid of the Society of Prevention of Cruelty to Animals at Kilcullen Town Hall from 11 o'clock this morning right through till 4 in the afternoon. Lots of books from €1.50 for the kiddies' books as well. So a very well worthwhile organisation. We're looking for your support today. We're sending out birthday greetings now. Happy 52nd birthday to Martin Doyle of Naas from his favourite Uncle Johnny. That's the message, exactly as I got it indeed. I want to remind you about something as well. The Parents Association of the Cross and Passion College in Kilcullen are holding a fundraiser today between 10 a.m. and 3 p.m. Clothing collection at the back steps of the bike shelter of the Cross and Passion College in Kilcullen. All funds go into the school with a portion transferred to the Laura Lynn Children's Foundation. Music on the way from The Cure in just a moment.
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4: You know when a dress code for a party says fancy? 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That autumn floral dress? It perfectly matches your suede knee-high boots. Or what if they actually mean fancy dress? 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We've got the very thing at very.ie.

0: Love somebody there from Moncrief, otherwise known as Chris Brenny from Tramore in County Waterford. Want to remind you about another fundraiser that's taking place today. It's an aid off the Kildare Town AFC, and it's again a collection of clothes, accepting good quality items for reuse, men's, ladies and children's clothes, paired shoes, bed sheets, towels, handbags, hats, bags, scarves, ties, curtains, belts and soft ties. 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A fundraiser for Kildare Town AFC. Let's check out the Kildare Diary.
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4: Tridemon Feast of St. Therese of Lisieux. 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
1: 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You spend more hours on the road than anybody else, navigating tight schedules, changing weather, and unpredictable traffic. Because you operate heavy, powerful vehicles, your responsibility is immense, and the margin for error is razor thin. Fortunately, you no longer have to manage that risk entirely alone. Artificial intelligence is evolving into a highly effective digital co-pilot. Modern fleet systems monitor the road ahead, mapping out blind spots that are impossible for the human eye to track perfectly. Even more importantly, inward-facing cabin sensors can detect micro-expressions of fatigue or distraction. If your eyelids droop for just a fraction of a second, or if your gaze drifts from the road, AI alerts you instantly. It isn't there to micromanage you. It's there to save your life when exhaustion kicks in. However, technology is a tool, not a replacement for personal precaution. The ultimate safety device is still sitting in the driver's seat. Your phone should be locked away while the vehicle is in motion, and your defensive driving habits must remain flawless. Managing your energy, respecting mandatory rest breaks, and strictly adhering to speed limits are choices only you can make. If you're feeling tired or drowsy while driving, the risk to you and others increases considerably. Tired driving is dangerous to all drivers, whether professional, commuting, or casual.
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0: That's Chris Honda for Italian band Milky there from 2002, and a big hit for them, Just the Way You Are. Now, I had a lovely photograph in from Brendan Kelly, who's out about in Nace, and he was down by the lake, the Nace Lakes, and they said there's some swans down there and some baby swans, and they're cygnets, that's what they're called indeed. And some people may be tempted to feed the swans. Now, be very careful what you give swans to eat, because the myth is that you can give them bread. No, bread is not good for them. It's actually harmful for them indeed. So if you feel like giving some food to the swans, defrosted sweet corn or peas, spinach, porridge oats, they're the kind of things, or you can get swan lifeline pellets you can buy in the pet shops, and I'm sure you probably pick up some of them. And Ted Johnson's in the Monreid Road today. We're celebrating 60 years in business, and our outside broadcast unit's going to be there, and Denise Breen, Robbie Irwin, Jason Collins will be bringing you lots of information and big competitions and great fun down there today between 11 and 3 today, and we'll tell you more about that later on, of course, as well. Now, as I say, thanks to Brendan Kelly for those lovely photographs indeed, and if you're going down, make sure you bring the proper things for the poor little swans. Right, we've got Mariah Carey on the way and the Water Boys coming up very shortly, right after the break.
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0: Hard to believe it's been 41 years, yes. 1985, that was a big hit for the Waterboys, the whole of the moon. A golden oldie, I suppose you'd call it now these days. A final reminder about the Newbridge Family Resource Centre presenting their annual fundraiser tomorrow. 5K family fun run, and it looks like the weather's going to be pretty good for it. Happening at 10:30 tomorrow morning, and there's trophies for the first male and female winners, medals for all the registered participants, and a free NFRC branded t-shirt when you sign up. 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The route heads towards Parkwira, continues around by Sarsfield GA before looping back to the NFRC finish line again. A great day ahead. Music to come on the next hour. 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
9: I'm Ruth O'Connell. A pedestrian has died following a hit and run in County Kerry overnight. Gardaí are appealing for witnesses to that collision and to further incidents in Wexford and Louth. Maggie Chambers reports.
10: The pedestrian was pronounced dead at the scene of the collision, which involved a van. It happened after 3 a.m. on the N69 near Drummin Upper Listowel. The road is closed between Caherdown roundabout and the townland of Derry for a technical examination, and local diversions are in place. Separately, in Wexford, a woman in her 70s died following a three-car crash at Clonroach on the M30 around 20 to 3 yesterday afternoon. The woman, who was the driver of one of the vehicles, was pronounced dead at the scene. And a woman in her 20s is in a serious condition in Beaumont Hospital in Dublin after the e-bike she was riding was involved in a collision with a Jeep in County Louth. It happened on John Street in Drogheda around 6:45 yesterday evening. The road is closed for an examination by Garda Forensic Collision Investigators, as is the Haymarket Bridge, and local diversions are in place.
9: A decision to allow the Orange Order to march along the Garvahi Road in Drumcree for the first time in almost 30 years is expected to be the subject of a legal challenge this morning. A Parades Commission determination was published yesterday detailing a number of restrictions on tomorrow's march. Politicians have clashed over the issue, with unionists welcoming it, nationalists criticising it, and the Garvahi Road Residents Coalition opposing it and taking the legal action. It's understood officers from Scotland have been drafted in to help with the PSNI's policing operation tomorrow. In a statement, the government here says it does not want to see a return to the divisions of the past after the route was banned in 1998 following years of violence. NTD leader Pádraig Tobin says the Taoiseach must intervene to stop the parade from taking place.
11: I think it's really incumbent now
5: on the Taoiseach to make sure that he uses his influence with the British Prime Minister to make sure that this does not go ahead. This is probably one of the most destabilizing decisions that has been made in the North since the Good Friday Agreement. And I really fear for the outcome of the march tomorrow.
9: The majority of people want to pause the building of data centres here. An Irish Times Ipsos B&A poll on some of the current most topical issues shows 23% of those surveyed supported building more data centres. The poll also found 44% were in favour of keeping the triple lock as opposed to 34% who wanted it removed. The legislation means troops can't be deployed without a UN mandate. The government's being asked to hear the voices of those affected by this country's abortion restrictions. The Abortion Rights Campaign will hold its annual March for Choice at the Department of Health from 2 o'clock this afternoon. Protesters say 8 years after the repeal of the Eighth Amendment, many in rural communities are travelling to find a GP or hospital that will care for them. Abortion Rights Campaign co-convener Rochelle Carroll says they will march on the Dáil.
11: So we are meeting outside the Department of Health at 2 p.m. And once we have congregated a nice group of people, we will be taking off. We will be having a join-in point at the corner of Stephen's Green where the Wolf Tone statue is. And then that will be continuing on and we'll be finishing up on Molesworth Street.
9: Borrowing from libraries has increased from 16.2 million items in 2023 to more than 22 million last year. Data from the local government management agency reveals books, audiovisual items, newspapers and magazines were among some of the items loaned to members of the public. Figures also show almost 793,000 people now carry a library card, allowing them access to more than 11 million items. And virtual reality headsets could soon be used to calm A&E patients. A hospital in Turkey use the headsets to show calming images accompanied with classical music in an effort to reduce high blood pressure. After 15 minutes, the group using Vior alongside medication had lower blood pressure than those who just used medication. That's your news at 4 minutes past 10.
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14: KFM has been informed that the following deaths: Sister Anne Strafford, CJ, England and formerly of Newbridge. John Timpson, Nason, formerly of Strafford. Thomas Tom Shannon, Newbridge. Thomas Patrick T.P. Heaney, Longford. Nuala Todney Heavey, London and formerly of Newbridge. The funeral arrangements are as follows. Sister Anne Strafford, CJ, The Bar, Convent, Blossom Street, York, England and formerly of Rickardstown, Newbridge. Deeply regretted by her CJ community, her sisters Mary and Sue, brothers Eddie, John and Tom and extended family. Reposing at Anderson and Leahy's funeral home, Henry Street, Newbridge on Sunday from 4 until 6 with prayers at 5:30. Removal on Monday morning at 10:30 to arrive at Dominican College Church, Newbridge for 11 a.m. Mass. Mass can be viewed on dominicansnewbridge.ie. Funeral afterward to St. Conlett Cemetery, Newbridge. Family flowers only. Donations if desired to the Irish Cancer Society. Donations box and church. John Timpson Nason, formerly of Turning Strafford, predeceased by his parents Kathleen and Charles, brothers Will and Phil and sister Margaret, deeply regretted by his brother Michael, sisters Kathleen, Gertrude and Anne, and extended family. Removal today to the Church of Our Lady in St. David Nace, arriving for 10 a.m. Mass. Funeral immediately afterwards to St. Corbin Cemetery. Family flowers only, please. Funeral Mass can be viewed on naceparish.ie. Thomas Tom Shannon Hawkfield, Newbridge, predeceased by his brothers Patrick and James and sisters Bridget and Catherine. Deeply regretted by his wife Angela, sons and daughters Mary, John, Brian, Paul, Linda, Yvonne and Emer, and extended family. Removal from his residence by Anderson Leahy Funeral Directors this morning at 10:15 to arrive at Dominican College Church, Newbridge for Mass at 11 a.m. Mass be viewed live on DominicansNewbridge.ie. Funeral afterwards to Milltown Cemetery. Family flowers only, please. Donations, if desired, to the Friends of Naas Hospital. Donations box in church. Thomas Patrick T.P. Heaney, Abbey Lara, Longford, predeceased by his wife Mary, parents Michael and Elizabeth, and brothers Michael, Joe and Edward. Deeply regretted by his children Brian and Kevin, sisters Alice and Christine, and extended family. Reposing at his home in Abbey Lara today from 5 until 9, house private at all other times. Removal on Sunday, arriving at St. Bernard's Church, Abbey Lara, for 1 o'clock funeral mass, followed by burial in the adjoining cemetery. Nuala Todney Heavey, London and formerly of Clongowrie and Newbridge, predeceased by our father Jimmy, deeply regretted by her husband Neil, daughter Lavinia, mother Rita, sisters Mary, Anne, Claire and Dee, brothers Joe, Brendan, Vincent and Jim, and extended family. Funeral mass at 12:30 in St. Albans Catholic Church, 51 Nether Street, London. Mass will be live streamed on St. Albans Church YouTube channel, followed by private burial at Hendon Cemetery and Crematorium, London. Suvnus Agashia Kondoev. Obituary notices can be viewed on KFMradio.com. 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
0: And on the weather front, sunny spells and isolated showers this morning, becoming well scattered during the afternoon and evening. Temperatures today across the county between 16 and 20 degrees.
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Welcome into the final hour of the Saturday Breakfast. Liam Kett in this morning for Dave McGrath. I hope you're enjoying our choice of music. 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

0: As Westlife, when you're looking like that right here on the Sunday Breakfast, we've had to send out best wishes to for a prosperous United AFC. Are playing in the final of the Stanley Cup tomorrow, and they're playing against Ballycane Celtic. That's all happening in Clane tomorrow at 2 p.m. and best wishes going out to George Byrne and the prosperous United team indeed. And greetings coming in there from Catherine. I wish them a wonderful day. Hi right now to Martina McHugh listening in and Balting Lass singing along with the tunes. I'd like to hear something from Blondie. She's on the way in a moment. Music
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1: Your

the great sound of Debbie Harry and Blondie in the Tidus High. We're looking at our birthday list for today. Betty Golding in Ballysacks, the Curragh, celebrating her birthday today. I don't know what time the party is starting. Hi also to Martin Doyle in Naas, who's celebrating his birthday today. And there's a very special birthday taking place tomorrow as well. I've been asked to wish Natasha Carey a very happy birthday for tomorrow from her mum, Teresa, brothers Mike and Henry Carey in Kilcullen. And I hope you have a wonderful weekend as well. I want to say hello also to Mary Kinsler in the Curragh, tuned in and singing along with all the tunes this morning here on the Saturday Breakfast Show. Liam Kett in for Dave McGrath today. We've got some more great music coming your way, and we've got Coldplay, and we've got Pink, and we've got Sienna Spiro on the way.

It's Sienna Sparrow with her first UK number one, Great Expectation. Well, it's a busy, busy day here in KFM, and our outside broadcast team are going to be at Ted Johnson's on the Monreed Road in Naas from 11 until 3. So don't forget to join Denise Breen and Robbie Irwin later, and Jason Collins as well, who'll be there. And if you want to pop into the outside broadcast unit and hand in your request there. But lots of activities for all the family. And of course, we've had a great giveaway in conjunction with Ted Johnson's all this week. People winning wonderful prizes each day, and all those names who entered in those competitions are going into a whopping prize today of a €1,000 voucher. And there's, of course, there's massive discount on tools, paint, workwear and more, all happening today and right through on the family fun day as well today, with bouncing castles, free face painting, and you can meet the Dulux dog. There's free food and refreshments and massive giveaways, all taking place at Ted Johnson's in the Monreed Road. It's the place to be today, so pop down and say hello to the guys there and pick up some great bargains in the process as well. So we look forward to that from 11 until 2 this afternoon. On the way next, Post Malone, Morgan Wallen.

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one of the best-selling recording artists of all time, the late George Michael there in Fast Love. Almost my time up on the Saturday breakfast this morning. Going to hand you over to Denise Breen very shortly, take you through the early afternoon. And of course, we'll be sending our best wishes to you from our outside broadcast unit at Ted Johnson's in the Monreed Road throughout the afternoon today, giving away loads of prizes. And we got biscuits and coffee and cold drinks for the children and bouncy castles and everything. It's all happening there today. Don't forget, lots of things going on around the county over the weekend. And Johnstown Bridge, GAA and Camogie Clubs are having the Squid Games this evening at the Hamlet Court Hotel, starting at 8 o'clock. Doors open there at 7. And it's a great fundraising event. And you can pop along, strictly over 18s, of course. And don't forget to pop along to that if you can go tonight for some great fun to be had there. The book sale on in Kilcullen Town Hall all day today between 11 and 4. Admission there is free. Is books from €1 to 50 cents, and great bargains and lots of support required for the SPCA today. If you can make it along there, you won't be disappointed. I went to it last year, picked up some great bargains and books. So that's in the Kilcullen Town Hall throughout the afternoon until 4 o'clock today. Right, let's see, anything else that I have to give a mention to before I leave you? Of course, we have mentioned lots of things already, and one more time, as I said, the KWW SPCA book sale taking place until 4 o'clock at the Town Hall in Naas this afternoon, raising funds for them, for a great organisation who does such wonderful work indeed as well. All right, that's about my lot for today. I'm back with you again on Monday evening at 7 o'clock with an hour of swing and then 2 hours of Irish and American country music. So thanks again, and I hope Dave is enjoying the holidays and gets back safely to us here. Perhaps he might turn up tomorrow morning yet. I'm not sure.

0: Well, Denise Breen is on the way next with great tunes from the Eurythmics, Beyonce, I See the Cars, Leon Rimes, Sugar Babes, Roxy Music, and more. All coming up right after news and sport.
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6: Due to the leaves falling in autumn and the challenges this brings, Earnroad Éireann wishes to advise customers that a revised timetable will take effect on Dart and Dublin commuter routes from Monday, September 21st until December 12th. Morning and evening peak services will be affected, with some earlier departure times. 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
9: It's 11 o'clock. Good morning. I'm Ruth O'Connell. A decision to allow the Orange Order to march along the Garvahee Road in Drumcree for the first time in almost 30 years is expected to be the subject of a legal challenge today. A Parades Commission determination was published yesterday detailing a number of restrictions on tomorrow's march. Politicians have clashed over the issue, with unionists welcoming it, nationalists criticising it, and the Garvahee Road Residents Coalition opposing it and taking the legal challenge. It's understood officers from Scotland have been drafted in to help with the PSNI's policing operation tomorrow. In a statement, the government here says it does not want to see a return to the divisions of the past after the route was banned in 1998 following years of violence. NTU leader Pádraig Tobin says the Taoiseach must intervene to stop the parade from taking place.
10: I think it's really incumbent now on the Taoiseach to make sure that he uses his influence with the British Prime Minister to make sure that this does not go ahead. This is probably one of the most destabilising decisions that has been made in the North since the Good Friday Agreement. And I really fear for the outcome of the march tomorrow.
9: The Republic of Ireland's pre-match press conference ahead of tomorrow's Nations League game against Israel's been postponed. Manager Heimer Hallgrimsson and a member of the squad were set to perform their media duties in Debrecen this morning as the boys in green prepare for the highly controversial fixture. However, communication from the FAI media officer confirmed the news to the assembled members of the media that nobody from the Irish camp would be available for comment. The postponement comes in the wake of reports that a team meeting regarding the squad's stance ahead of the game did not end in a collective resolution. A pedestrian has died following a hit and run in County Kerry overnight. Gardaí are appealing for witnesses to that collision and two further incidents in Wexford and Louth. Maggie Chambers reports.
11: The pedestrian was pronounced dead at the scene of the collision, which involved a van. It happened after 3 a.m. on the N69 near Drummin Upper Listowel. The road is closed between Caherdown roundabout and the townland of Derry for a technical examination, and local diversions are in place. Separately, in Wexford, a woman in her 70s died following a three-car crash at Clonroach on the M30 around 20 to 3 yesterday afternoon. The woman, who was the driver of one of the vehicles, was pronounced dead at the scene. And a woman in her 20s is in a serious condition in Beaumont Hospital in Dublin after the e-bike she was riding was involved in a collision with a Jeep in County Louth. It happened on John Street in Drogheda around 6:45 yesterday evening. The road is closed for an examination by Garda Forensic Collision Investigators, as is the Haymarket Bridge, and local diversions are in place.
9: The state pension could rise by €7.50 in the upcoming budget. The increase is understood to be lower than last year's €10 rise in an effort to divert resources to energy supports. The Irish Independent also reports there will be significant cuts to childcare fees from January, while a new cost of disability payment is also set to be introduced. The majority of people want to pause the building of data centres here. An Irish Times Ipsos B&A poll on some of the current most topical issues shows 23% of those surveyed supported building more data centres. The poll also found 44% were in favour of keeping the triple lock as opposed to 34% who want it removed. The legislation means Irish troops can't be deployed without a UN mandate. The government's being asked to hear the voices of those affected by this country's abortion restrictions. The Abortion Rights Campaign will hold its annual March for Choice at the Department of Health from 2 o'clock this afternoon. Protesters say 8 years after repeal the Eighth Amendment, many in rural communities are travelling to find a GP or a hospital that will care for them. A man in his 30s has been arrested following the seizure of about €646,000 worth of suspected cannabis in the Finglas area of Dublin yesterday. Follow-up searches in West Dublin were carried out and a number of vehicles and other items were seized. And that's your news at 4 minutes past 11.
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12: Good morning, I'm Mark Hambidge. GA action in the county this weekend is around hurling. Last night in the UPMC Intermediate Hurling Championship, League Slip 121, Broadford 10 points, Maynooth 13 points, Moorfield 820, and Naas 418, St Lawrence's 1-3. Today in the UPMC Junior Hurling Championship semi-final at Mangard Park, pitch 1, Kilcock plays Sarsfield, throw-in at 3:45. KFM will have live updates of today's game on More Music Sports Beat with Robbie Irwin. KFM's club championship updates with FGS Naas Construction, Agri and Ground Care Equipment, FGS.ie. It's understood that Premier League clubs are seeking legal advice about potential compensation case against Manchester City. An independent commission is reported to have upheld all but one of the 115 financial fair play charges against the club. City are expected to appeal the decision and they continue to deny any wrongdoing. Chief football writer at the Daily Mirror, John Cross, says fellow top flight clubs are bound to feel cheated.
13: Yes, there have been particular instances where, you know, teams have been impacted upon sort of points deduction in recent times and they have sort of kind of taken, you know, legal action. Let's see what happens. I'd be ever so surprised if City were ultimately stripped of titles that were won on the pitch.
12: In the SSE, Airtricity League Premier Division, Galway United and Shelburne have drawn for the fourth time this season as it finished 1-1 last night. The draw keeps both teams in the running for a top four finish. In the Nations League, England are at home to new world champion Spain this evening. It'll be the first meeting between the countries since Spain's 2-1 win in the final of Euro 2024. Shea Charles grabbed the last gasp winner as Northern Ireland beat Georgia 1-0 last night. And Ireland reignited their hopes of qualifying for the European Under 21 championships with a 2-0 win at Slovakia last night. Ireland now just 2 points behind Slovakia in the race for the playoff spot in the group. In rugby, it's the opening weekend of the United Rugby Championship. The Leinster rugby team to play the Lions in the United Rugby Championship season opener at Ellis Park this Saturday, today at 12:30, has been named with a number of Kildare players. Academy fullback Naas's Todd Lawler is starting. Tommy O'Brien and Naas's Andrew Osborne are on the wings with Lawler at the back. Salins Academy back Kieran Mangan is also in the match day 23. Last night, Ulster's second half a fight back came up short as they lost 34-29 to Edinburgh. Two late tries helped the Stormers win 29-15 against Connacht in Galway. It's also the opening weekend of the AIL, with both Naas and newly promoted MU Barnhall in action at 2:30. Naas are at home to UCC, while MU Barnhall are away to Blackrock College. Live updates of both games are on More Music Sports Beat from 2 o'clock. George Russell has a big opportunity to cut the gap in the F1 title race this afternoon, with championship leader Kimi Antonelli going from 16th after a crash in qualifying. George Russell is on pole for the Azerbaijan Grand Prix in Baku. Antonelli has an 81-point advantage in the Drivers' Championship standings. And racing today is in Naas and Listowel from 1:30. A reminder that More Music Sports Beat begins at 2 o'clock with Robbie Irwin in association with FGS Plant Nace, your local Kubota dealer for quality construction, agricultural and ground care machinery. FJS.ie 045-863-542. 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
14: Let your little one's imagination run wild with Build-A-Bear at McDonald's, because you might just see a sparkly kitty, but your little one sees an underwater town detective who solves ghost mysteries and drives a giggle-powered pirate ship. Some fun, some food. 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
16: Well, it's dry at the moment, but sunny spells and scattered showers are expected this afternoon and evening, with highest temperatures 16 to 20 degrees.
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1: I tell you, trying to dance in these cowboy boots, it's no joke. It is no joke. Good morning, welcome on in. It is Kildare's KFM. Beyonce, Texas Hold'em, Eurythmics, Sweet Dreams got us underway this Saturday. Big thank you to Liam for looking after us this morning for breakfast. Always good company on the radio, is Liam. And he's back on your radio for Monday evening here on Kildare's KFM. Hope you had a good week. Did you have a good week? And hopefully you have something nice planned for the weekend. We are live from Ted Johnson's, as you've been hearing during the week, and as Liam mentioned. Ted Johnson's in Naas celebrating 60 years in business all this week. And to tell us a little bit more about it, as always,

0: good friend Jason. Good morning, Jason.
1: Morning, Denise. Morning. Great to hear you as well, and as well as Liam, the two of you. That's right. You said it there better than I can. We're here in Naas. We're here to celebrate 60 years in business, a huge occasion for Ted Johnson's Monreed Road, Naas, with a very special family fun day. As I look out the window of the K Cruiser here, first of all, it's jam-packed with people already. There's burgers and food over there to the left. There's an ice cream van. There's a serious amount of bouncy castles. There's a huge amount of discounts to celebrate today on tools, paint, workwear, all of that kind of stuff. For the kids, there's balloon twisting, there's free face painting, and there's massive giveaways as well. Later on today, we will be announcing the winner of that fantastic €1,000 Ted Johnson voucher as well. And something that I love, I don't know about you, Denise, if you're an animal lover, but the Dulux dog will be here.
0: Yeah,
1: from 12 to 2. So I think that's going to be absolutely brilliant. Such a cute dog. And we're here, as I said, to celebrate a very special, momentous occasion. Ted Johnson opened this back in 1966. It's been continued to run by his lovely daughter Stella and his sons Barry and Dermot. And I'm going to be chatting to Stella now. And I think in about 5-10 minutes, hopefully, if I can manage to finagle her for a few minutes. She's a very busy lady today, as you can imagine. But we're here to celebrate a brilliant anniversary. And we invite everybody to come down and take part. It is filling up. There's plenty of car park as well, but you'll have a great time without a shadow of a doubt, and we're delighted to be part of all of the fantastic celebrations here.
0: All right, cheers. Thanks, Jason. A lot going on, as Jason said. So come on down to Ted Johnson's Naas here in Monreed in Naas, celebrating 60 years in business. An amazing, amazing achievement. And as Jason said, he'll be chatting to Stella in about 5 or 10 minutes.

0: coming to you live from Ted Johnson's on the Munreid Road in Naas, celebrating 60 years in business. This is Kildare's KFM. It is Denise Breen with you till 2 o'clock this afternoon. We'll try and squeeze in as many of our regular features as possible, but it will be a busy programme with lots and lots of stuff to get through. And in fact, we will be hoping to tease your musical knowledge and test your musical knowledge in a few moments with our bit in the middle. It's all on the way.
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0: That's Somber. Interesting lyrics in that one. My body isn't ready here on Kildare's KFM. The best music, local news, sports and more. And we had Madness with the old Labby Siffrey tune. It must be love. It must be Saturday. It must be Ted Johnson's. We are live from their Munreed store in Naas, celebrating 60 years in business. And joining us once again, because we've managed to drag him away from the bouncy castles, because he does like a bouncy castle, is our Jason. Jason.
1: That's right, I do like a bouncy castle, even though I think I'd burst that bouncy castle if I went on it. I'll stay away, I'll let the kids enjoy it and have their fun on it, Denise. That's right, we are here today for a very, very special day. It's a momentous occasion. Now, this week you've heard all about U2 celebrating 50 years, but how about this? Ted Johnson's 60 years in business, and that's absolutely nothing to sniff at in this day and age with so many businesses not lasting anywhere near this as long. It's something to celebrate, and I've been joined beside me by one of the owners, Stella Johnson. Stella, you're very welcome to KFM. I know you're no stranger to the whole radio business. We interviewed you before. Today's been a fantastic day. There's so many people here. You must be delighted.
2: Yeah, Jason, thank you very much, and really appreciate to have KFM broadcasting outside our premises today. Today is an absolutely marvellous day. 60 years ago, my father, Ted, and Hilda, my mother, started up the business here. And it's amazing that I'm still today watching some of the same customers coming in to us, telling us stories of times gone past, and it's just been a fantastic weekend day today so far.
1: You must see the same people coming back time and time again. You might have. I heard yesterday there was somebody who was 6 years old when they came into, when they remember back in 1972, they came back in. That's unbelievable.
2: Yeah. We've lots of those stories, and many of them today, of people who, yes, came in when we were originally a farm shop. So if you imagine, there were none of the houses, none of the motorway, none of the factories in Naas, and we were a farm shop, one counter, one man, and we progressed through all the years. And a lot of those customers, well, I won't say a lot of them, but quite a few of them still come in to us that are still around and love to tell us the story and talk about Ted and the family and where we've gotten to this far.
1: And tell me about that, a family business. You run it with your brothers. That must be interesting at times.
2: It's very interesting, but I'm delighted to say we get on extremely well. I suppose it's very seldom to have siblings that don't argue and fight. We have the odd moment every now and then, but as a general rule, we get on extremely well. And I think we all appreciate each other and respect each other's decision. But look, we don't do it on our own. We have a fantastic team around us in Ted Johnson's, and always have had. Throughout the years, the staff who have left us and the staff who are still with us, absolutely amazing. We're just so lucky to have them on board with us.
1: Well, I'm not a stranger to here anyway. I only live down in Kill, so I've been in Ted Johnson's many a time over the years, and I've always been afforded a great welcome, great expertise by the staff each and every time I come in. And I know it's a huge big deal to people in this day and age to be looked after properly when they come in, and you guys are certainly doing that, and you've been rewarded with a fantastic turnout by all of the people here. They've came out in their droves. As I said earlier on, Denise, looking out the window here, it's jam-packed with people, with families, a lot of punters as well, obviously coming in for those brilliant deals, those massive discounts on paint, workwear, DIY, all of that's going on. We've got some very special prizes as well today. You've given me a number of scratch cards to give away with. I'm going to go into the store now. I'm going to be out and about handing it out and seeing if we can make some winners. But we've also got that €1,000 prize. That's going to be a big, big deal for somebody to renovate their house or whatnot.
2: Absolutely. It's a fantastic prize. And again, thank you for KFM, I mean, for broadcasting it out throughout the week. But €1,000 in a voucher can be won to be spent on anything that you like throughout the stores. And with regards to the scratch cards, anybody who comes in or has come in throughout the week, every sale, you got a scratch card. And through that, we had 1, 2, 3-star winners with many prizes. And it's gone down extremely well. You know, you mentioned the sale. This isn't only about a sale. This is about getting the community together. This is our way of saying thank you to everybody who's come into us for the 60 years. And it's great to be able to give them the bargains, to give the free burgers, to have the bouncy castles, make it a family occasion. A big thank you to everybody who's been with us throughout the 60 years.
1: Hear, hear, well said. If you can't make it down today, do come down any other day and you'll be looked after by Stella and the crew here. The website, by the way, is tedjohnsons.ie, and they've got the Instagram page and all of that, so you can follow them on socials and keep up to speed on it. We're going to be here across the day. Thanks very much for having us involved in this, Stella. Absolutely fantastic day. I'm hoping to catch up with the two lads, with your brothers Barry and Dermot at some stage later on, and finding out their perspective as well. Let's see if they sing the same tune about it being a harmonious familial.
2: I should hope so.
1: I'm sure they do.
2: No questions asked.
1: No questions asked. But thanks very much for having us, and a continued success. And another, here's another 60 years.
2: Another 60 years. Thank you so much.
1: Thank you, Stella.
2: Bye-bye.
1: Thank you.
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1: It is Kildare's KFM, the best music, local news, sport and more this Saturday, coming to you live from Ted Johnson's on the Monreed Road in Naas. We'll be back out with Jason in a wee while. He's just, it's the burger vans. It does it every time. There you go. We'll chat to him in a wee while. Alrighty, time to test your musical knowledge this Saturday morning. No intros to beat, no lyrics for you to identify. Just a bit in the middle of a very famous song. It sounds a little weird. It sounds a little space age today. Have a listen.

If you keep on singing, you'll probably get the name of the song. Any ideas? You want to show off your musical knowledge this Saturday morning? Do so. 0833 97 97 97. 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If you know which song this bit in the middle belongs to.

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you've never heard it, it's worth seeking out Nina Simone's original version of that song. Ain't Got No I Got Life, before a Groove Finder got their hands on it. Did a good job too, but the original is a little special. Speaking of music, I want to say congratulations to so many people who got our bit in the middle correct today. Jean Murphy in a thigh, well done to you. Marie is in Nerney, congratulations to you. Well done. Let's see who else is getting it right. Another Maria. Maria, well done to you. Not too sure where you are, but good morning to you. Mal, our good friend Mal, has it on. Al is back from his 18-mile run. Well done. I'm tired just reading that. But well done, Al. You're correct. Colette Ford Walsh in a tie is spot on as well. So too is Margaret Scully. And yeah. Lots of people getting it right. We will play that song for you in a few moments. The reason I was delaying is because we've to drag Jason away from... He's at the burger van now at this stage. He's just trying to decide what toppings to have on his burger. But he is back with us. Jason? No, he's not with us. We seem to... Those toppings, they are just confusing him. Anyhow, here comes the song which was the answer to today's bit in the middle. Roxy Music, Angel Eyes. Great song. Congratulations to you if you got it right. And thanks for shouting out the answer to the radio.

answer to today's bit in the middle, Roxy Music, Angel Eyes. Yes, we have finally managed to drag him away from the burger van. It's our own Jason Collins again. Jason? No, still no Jason. Okay, we will figure out those technicalities in a few moments. But just a reminder to you, we are coming to you live from Ted Johnson's here on the Monreed Road in Naas, celebrating 60 years in business. The KFM Outside Broadcasts unit and the team are there till 3 o'clock this afternoon. I'm here till 2. And then, of course, Robbie Irwin's on the air from 2 o'clock this afternoon. And there's a lot of stuff to do. Actually, huge discount on tools, paint, workwear and more. And, of course, today is the Family Fun Day with Bouncy Castles, free face painting. The Dulux dog is going to be there as well. Do you remember the Dulux dog? I think they call, is the breed an English sheepdog? I think it's an English sheepdog. Free food, refreshments and massive giveaways as well. And we will be out and about with Jason in the next hour. Looking forward to some of that. Let me just check and see if Jason is there. No, still no sign of Jason. So you know what? We are going to play Ronan Keating because this... is his pension fund. A song that he wrote and has been recorded by so many artists around the world. It's a good one too, When You Say Nothing at All.

0: There he is, Ronan Keating. When you say nothing at all. I have a colleague in the day job who does a very good Ronan Keating impersonation in that song. Morning to you, Dara. Lovely to have you with us. Speaking of people with us, Jason is back. We've extracted him from the burger van and he's with us again. Hiya, Jason.
1: Yeah, that's right. I'm here now. We've gremlins there, but we're back and haven't had a burger yet, but looking forward to it now. It's you know what? It's a brilliant day here. The sun is shining and it's full of families and kids here for the 60th anniversary of Ted Johnson's. We had a great chat earlier on with Stella and I'm hoping to catch up with her brothers now in the next hour. I'm also looking forward to meeting the Dulux dog, the English sheepdog that you're talking about. Such a cute dog. And that's going to be taking place from now until 2 o'clock. So any minute it's going to arrive. Also as well, I'll hopefully be catching up with Sean O'Gorman. Sean is the owner of a 100-year-old steam traction engine, which I can see just over on the other side there. A fantastic vehicle. It's been in his possession for the 50 years, he was telling me. So we'll have a quick chat with him. But all in all, a brilliant day so far, celebrating 60 years of Ted Johnson's here on Monreed Road, Nace. And here's to 60 years more, Denise.
0: All right, cheers. Thanks, Jason. And of course, don't forget, we are live from Ted Johnson's until 3 o'clock this afternoon. And it is big family fun day, as Jason mentioned. There is lots going on. I didn't realise the steam traction engine was there. I'm going to have to go over and have a look at that in a few moments. But do stick with us until 3 o'clock this afternoon, because we'll be announcing the winner of that €1,000 voucher competition that was being run all during the week. Exciting stuff. More interviews to come, more news from Ted Johnson's as they celebrate their 60th anniversary. We have got news, sport and weather. It's all on the way here on KFM.

0: Tá ESB ag gahrú conas sa gúchtítir an tír seo. 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
5: It's 12 o'clock. Good afternoon. I'm Ruth O'Connell. The Republic of Ireland players remain in a meeting in their team hotel in Hungary following the postponement of their pre-match press conference ahead of tomorrow's Nation League game against Israel. The FAI confirmed the postponement to members of the media in Debrecen this morning. The team also didn't train at the match day venue as planned. The matches against Israel have been the subject of intense calls for a boycott since the draw was made for the competition. Sinn Féin MEP Lynn Boylan is hopeful the players are now deciding not to play.
6: For all of us watching on, we're hoping that the players will make the right decision, but they should never have been put in this position in the first place. They've been failed by the government and by the FAI. You know, the players just want to play football. They should have been protected by those organisations, by the FAI standing up and refusing to fulfil the fixture. So as we're watching it unfold, I hope they make the right decision and not play the game.
5: A judicial review application seeking to stop an Orange Order march in Drumcree is being heard at the High Court in Belfast. Residents on the Garvahy Road took the legal challenge after the Parades Commission granted permission for the march to take place tomorrow. The determination detailed a number of restrictions, including capping the number of Orange Order members at 35. It'll be the first time the organisation walked through the area since 1997. Ahead of today's hearing, Jamie Bryson, loyalist activist and legal representative for Portadown Orange District LOL1, says he doubts anything will come of the legal challenge.
7: I don't think the challenge has any rational prospect of success, but, you know, look, let's let the law take its course. On the off chance that it did succeed, you know, self-evidently the district, and I'm sure the Parades Commission would probably appeal it to the Court of Appeal anyway. So I don't, there's nothing in that which gives me any cause for concern at this point in time from the perspective of the Portadown District.
5: Gardaí are appealing for witnesses following a fatal hit and run in County Kerry overnight. A pedestrian in his late teens was pronounced dead at the scene of the collision, which involved a van. Maggie Chambers reports.
8: The hit and run happened after 3 a.m. on the N69 near Drummin Upper Listowel. The road is closed between Caherdown roundabout and the townland of Derry for a technical examination, and local diversions are in place. Witnesses are also being sought following a fatal three-car collision in Wexford yesterday afternoon. One of the drivers, a woman in her 70s, was pronounced dead at the scene at Clonroach on the N30. A woman in her 20s is in a serious condition in Beaumont Hospital in Dublin after the e-bike she was riding was involved in a collision with a Jeep in County Louth. It happened on John Street in Drogheda at around 6:45 yesterday evening. Two roads which were closed as part of the investigation have since reopened.
5: There are reports the state pension will receive a €7.50 increase in budget 2027. That's according to the Irish Independent, which says funds are being directed towards fuel and energy supports instead. Last year, the state pension was increased by €10, €2 less than previously promised. Camille Loftus, head of advocacy and public affairs at Age Action Ireland, says the government has failed older people again.
9: Both Fianna Fáil and Fine Gael at the last election told older people that they would increase the pension to €350 over the lifetime of the government. That's a €12 increase in each budget. They didn't do that last year, and now they look like, if these reports are true, that they're going to renege on that promise even further. I think older people are going to be disappointed and angry.
5: And the majority of people want to pause the building of data centres here. An Irish Times Ipsos B&A poll on some of the current most topical issues shows 23% of those surveyed supported building more data centres. The poll also found 44% were in favour of keeping the triple lock, as opposed to 34% who want it removed. The legislation means Irish troops can't be deployed without a UN mandate. That's your news at 4 minutes past 12.
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11: Good afternoon, I'm Mark Hambidge. GA action in the county this weekend is around hurling. Last night, the UPMC Intermediate Hurling Championship, League Slip 121, Broadford 10 points, Maynooth 13 points, Moorfield 820, and Naas 418, St Lawrence's 13. Today in the UPMC Junior Hurling Championship semi-final at Mangard Park, pitch 1, Kilcock plays Sarsfield, throw-in at 4:15. KFM will have live updates of today's game on More Music Sports Beat with Robbie Irwin. KFM's club championship updates are with FGS Naas Construction, Agri and Ground Care Equipment, fgs.ie. Manchester City say significant elements of their legal case with the Premier League are yet to be completed. Multiple reports say the club's been found guilty on all but one of the 115 charges laid for breaching competition rules between 2009 and 2018. City won 8 trophies during that period, including 3 top-flight titles. The club are expected to challenge the reported verdict and say the case with the Premier League is ongoing. They deny any wrongdoing. In the Nations League, it is being reported that up to 5 members of the Republic of Ireland squad are deliberating whether they will play in tomorrow's Nations League game against Israel. This morning's press conference was scheduled to take place at 9:15, but it was postponed following reports that the team had not come to a collective agreement on what stance they would take ahead of the controversial encounter. The press conference was due to be rescheduled for somewhere between 11:30 and 12 o'clock, but the regular media duties are now in severe doubt as the players and coaching staff have not arrived for their arranged training session. Reports also suggest that the players may release a statement at some stage today. In rugby, it's the opening weekend of the United Rugby Championship. The Leinster rugby team to play the Lions in their season opener at Ellis Park today at 12:30 have been named with a number of Kildare players. Naas's Todd Lawler is at fullback, Naas's Andrew Osborne starts in the wing, and Salins Academy back Kieran Mangan is in the match day 23. Last night, Ulster's second half fight back came up short as they lost 34-29 to Edinburgh. 2 late tries helped the Stormers win 29-15 against Connacht and Galway. It's also AIL opening weekend with both Naas and newly promoted MU Barnhall in action at 2:30. Naas are at home to UCC, while MU Barnhall are away to Blackrock College. Live updates of both games are on More Music Sports Beat from 2 o'clock. George Russell has a big opportunity to cut the gap in the F1 title race this afternoon, with championship leader Kimi Antonelli going from 16th after a crash in qualifying. Russell is on pole position for the Azerbaijan Grand Prix in Baku. Antonelli has an 81-point advantage on the Drivers' Championship standings. And racing today is in the Curragh and Liz Toll from 1:30. A reminder that More Music Sports Beat begins at 2 o'clock with Robbie Irwin in association with FGS Plant Naas, your local Kubota dealer. 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
18: Forecast is for sunny spells and scattered showers this afternoon and evening, and highest temperatures 16 to 20 degrees.
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0: it's Kildare's KFM, the best music, local news, sports and more. Denise Breen with you till 2 o'clock this afternoon. We are coming to you live from Ted Johnson's on the Monree Road in Naas, celebrating 60 years in business, as you heard all morning. And lots of stuff happening today, because today is the big family fun day. Bouncy Castles, the Dulux dog will be there as well. And so, yeah, I'd look that up. That is an old English sheepdog. Food is there as well. Burgers and stuff, face painting, balloon twisting, ice cream van, yes. And I want to say hi to Biddy Moore, who just sent me in a text a few moments ago, just before we head back out with Jason. Biddy asks, hi Denise, what time is the big dog going to be there? I presume you mean Dulux dog. Between 12 and 2, so round about now, the dog should be arriving. And Biddy asked me to say hi to her two grandchildren, who are having so much fun on the bouncy castle today. Ollie is 4 years old and Maddie is 2 years old, and they are big KFM fans. Well, we love you too. And listen, enjoy all the festivities at the Family Fun Day at Ted Johnson, celebrating 60 years in business. Jason has gone wandering inside the store. Let me see if we can make contact with Jason.
1: That's right, Denise. I'm inside Ted Johnson's now, and I'm going around and I'm meeting the customers. It's very busy, as you can hear behind me. I've been joined by Dylan and Laura. A couple here are having a look around, seeing some fantastic offers. Dylan, I'm going to give you this scratch card, okay? And hopefully you get a bit of a look there. Okay, here's a coin. Yes. Now, are you feeling lucky?
2: Not really, but I'll give it a go.
1: He's going to give it a go. So let's see. One star wins something. Ah, congratulations. Two stars. That's a nice prize now. So to redeem that, Dylan, you just go up to the counter there and you'll get something. So you must be absolutely delighted with yourself today.
2: I'm buzzing.
1: Thank you. Thanks very much. Thanks very much. And yeah, we're going to be doing that all day, going around giving out the vouchers. We've also got a 1,000 euro voucher to give away for Ted Johnson's here. And we'll be doing that before 3 o'clock. So loads happening. It's absolutely buzzing here today.

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0: and Mary Black, Don't Say OK, here on Kildare's KFM. 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
0: Good afternoon and welcome to KFM's Hall of Fame. Today we are shining our spotlight on a true unsung hero of the 1970s and 1980s. A brilliant singer-songwriter, a multi-instrumentalist and a master craftsman of the unforgettable hook. We're talking about the one and only Andrew Gold. Born in Burbank in California in 1951, Andrew entered the world of music practically in his DNA. His mother was the world-renowned Marnie Nixon, who was the ghost singer, who famously provided the singing voices for Audrey Hepburn, My Fair Lady, and Natalie Wood in West Side Story. And his father was composer Ernest Gold, who won an Academy Award for his soundtrack for the movie Exodus. Growing up in the industry, Andrew absorbed every facet of music production, eventually becoming a virtuoso who could play guitar, piano, bass, drums, all with equal brilliance. Before launching his successful solo career, Andrew was a vital piece of the Laurel Canyon music scene in California. He was Linda Ronstadt's musical director, arranging and playing her classic hits, including You're No Good and When Will I Be Loved. He was also a touring alongside future members of the Eagles. But soon, it was time for Andrew to step out into the spotlight himself. Let's kick off our Hall of Fame feature with his infectious, bittersweet breakthrough smash. This is from 1977. This is Lonely Boy.

radio-friendly lonely boy, Andrew Gold. Following that success, Andrew cemented his pop legacy with another timeless melody, one that would eventually become etched into television history as the iconic theme to the Golden Girls. But long before Dorothy, Rose, Blanche and Sophia got their hands on it, the song was simply a gorgeous standalone song celebrating the richness of friendship.

A great example of Andrew Gold's effortless melodic genius. Thank you for being a friend. Of course, beyond his solo work, Andrew's creative footprint kept expanding. In the 1980s, he formed the band Wax, together with 10cc's Graham Gouldman, scoring the massive European hit Right Between the Eyes. He later wrote, of course, and performed the theme song for the hit sitcom Mad About You. And though we lost Andrew far too soon in 2011 at the age of 59, his pristine pop craftsmanship continues to spark joy across the airwaves.

0: Gold and Graham Gouldman together. They are Wax. We've officially inducted Andrew Gold now into KFM's Hall of Fame. Thank you so much for all the texts on that one. People saying, you forgot to never let her slip away. What about Bridge to Your Heart? I know, he wrote so many songs, so many great songs. We'll play some of them a little bit later on, I do promise. Already coming to you live from Ted Johnson's on the Monreed Road this Saturday afternoon, here to celebrate their 60th anniversary. It is KFM and our own Jason Collins. Jason.
1: Hi Denise, that's right, yeah, what a fantastic day. The sun is absolutely splitting the sky here. Loads and loads of people milling around, loads of families, lots of people waving in. We've had lots of requests for Westlife, people going to Westlife galore, it seems, over the next couple of days. And we've been joined right now by Barry Johnson. Barry is one of the three owners. It's Barry, Dermot and Stella who run the business, who took over from their dad. Amazing story you were telling me there. You've been reared and reared here for a long time. You were telling me that the original house was on the site, Barry.
2: That's right. Thank you, Jason, for having us on the show here. Yeah, the original business built up around the family home. So we were, the three of us, the whole family were born and reared here. So I can't pick an exact start date.
1: Yeah.
2: I started when I was a toddler and worked my way up. And
1: wow.
2: Obviously, according as each one of us finished school, we came into the business full
1: time. You came in. And with the three of us, I was talking to Stella earlier on. I said, how does it work running it with the lads? And she said, actually, it's great. We all get on brilliant. And
2: we do, for the most part. And as Stella said, no relationship is without its odd arguments, yeah, every now and again. But
1: Of course.
2: We don't kill each other.
1: Yeah, well, listen, it'd be remiss of me to say, huge congratulations. 60
2: thank
1: years.
2: Thank you very much.
1: There's not many businesses in Kildare that can say that they've gone 60 years and gone from strength to strength. And clearly ever since I've been here, I'm in this area about maybe 20 years now, Barry, and I can see like the progression and the expansion and all of that. You must be delighted with the way everything's gone, especially with the turnout today.
2: Yeah, very, very proud, very happy to see the crowds coming out. There's young and old. I've met young babies right up to 95 year olds coming in and out, having the 95 year old wasn't in the bouncy castle now, mind you, but having their bite to eat and drinking and walk around. But a big thank you to everybody. We're delighted with the turnout and very proud of it.
1: Fantastic. A little while later we're going to be announcing the winner of the €1,000 Ted Johnson's voucher. That'll be in about an hour's time. As Barry said, you're going to be well fed if you come down. There's burgers, there's hot dogs, there's an ice cream van there. There's three or four bouncy castles. There's a steam traction engine, which is over 100 years old, ran by Sean O'Gorman. And hearing the noise of that, Denise, is absolutely fantastic as well when they do the peep peep. So we're having a brilliant day here today. We've also got the scratch cards as well. Everybody who makes a purchase gets a chance at scratching the card, and they can win a €50 voucher, or they can win, you know, a toolkit or maybe a paint scraper. You never know. It's a brilliant day here today. So thanks so much, Barry, for having KFM involved in this. We're delighted to be here, and continued success to you and your whole family.
2: And a big thank you to you.
1: Thank you very much. Yes. Back to you, Denise.
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4: 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Okay, and I might have picked up a face cream too. Oh, and I just had to get that hair oil I saw on the socials.
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0: Jason mentioned that some Westlife fans were hanging around. So if you're heading to Westlife tonight, they're still on in the Three Arena, I know. Still on. Must be coming to the end of the run. And there's Wet Wet Wet, a little help from my friends. And if you're a fan of Marty Pello, he's playing live tonight in Castlebar in the Royal Hotel. So if you get your skates on, you might make it for that gig if you're a fan of Marty Pello. It is KFM coming to you live from Ted Johnson's this Saturday afternoon. We are here celebrating the 60th anniversary of Ted Johnson's. And Jason is here and he's back in the store giving out some more scratch cards.
1: Denise, I'm inside Ted Johnson's. We're giving away spot prizes all day today. I have a number of scratch cards and I'm really hoping this next person beside me is a winner. One star gets you a nice prize, two stars even better, three stars gets you a €50 voucher. Your name is?
2: Mary Carly.
1: Mary, you're very welcome. Thanks for doing this. I really appreciate it. Well, here we go. This is the joys of local radio now. If you want to give that a scratch there, see that? And hopefully you get three stars there. And she's scratching away. Yes! Way! Congratulations.
2: Oh, see what he missed.
1: You won €50. Don't give that to your husband now. He wouldn't do this now.
2: Thank you so much.
1: That's all for you. Delighted. Now, you just bring that up to the counter there and then they'll give you a €50 voucher, Mary. Easy as that. There you go. Everybody's a winner here today at Ted Johnson's. And each and everybody is who makes a purchase gets a go at scratching the card. One star gets you a prize, two stars even better, three stars gives you a €50 voucher. So I'll be back to you with another hopefully lucky contestant in just a few minutes. But congratulations to Mary Curley winning €50.
0: All right, cheers. Thanks, Jason. Lots of people out and about and here at Ted Johnson's this afternoon. I want to say hi to a few people as well who sent me in texts. You can just come up to the KFM Outside Broadcast Unit and we'll take your request, but you can send it to text as well, 0833 97 97 97. This comes in from Mary Connolly. Hi, Mary, over here in Ted Johnson's. Love listening to you on KFM. Well, thank you for that. We love having you here today, Mary, and all the gang. And hopefully you're enjoying the big family fun day which is happening today at Ted Johnson's. It's all part of the celebrations for their 60th anniversary.

0: 16 celebrated a birthday during the week. He was 77, I think. Happy birthday to him. We've got your news, your local news, sport, weather, and the 1pm obituaries. They're all on the way.
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7: It's 1 o'clock. Good afternoon. I'm Ruth O'Connell. The Republic of Ireland players remain in a meeting in their team hotel in Hungary following the postponement of their pre-match press conference ahead of tomorrow's Nation League game against Israel. The FAI confirmed the postponement to members of the media this morning. The team also didn't train at the matchday venue as planned. The matches against Israel have been the subject of intense calls for a boycott since the draw was made for the competition. Sinn Féin MEP Lynn Boylan is hopeful the players are now deciding not to play.
8: For all of us watching on, we're hoping that the players will make the right decision, but they should never have been put in this position in the first place. They've been failed by the government and by the FAI. You know, the players just want to play football. They should have been protected by those organisations, by the FAI standing up and refusing to fulfil the fixture. So as we're watching it unfold, I hope they make the right decision and not play the game.
7: David Snaid, football correspondent with the 42, is at the team hotel. He says it's unclear what would happen if the games don't go ahead.
9: Definitely what seems to be materialising now is a sense of not fully grasping what could be a punishment for not fulfilling these games. But I'm sure we will hear more from the FAI if a statement would be imminent. We don't know. There's been no suggestion or there's been no inkling that one is coming now. And as I said, the players at the moment are still in that meeting room with the management.
7: An arrest has been made by Gardaí investigating a fatal hit and run in County Kerry overnight. A teenage boy was pronounced dead at the scene of the collision, Maggie Chambers reports.
10: The hit and run happened after 3 a.m. on the N69 near Drummin Upper Listowel. The van involved failed to remain at the scene, but it has since been located by Gardaí and a man in his 30s has been arrested. He's being held for questioning at a Garda station in the Kerry division. The road is closed between Caherdown roundabout and the townland of Derry for a technical examination and local diversions are in place. Gardaí are appealing for witnesses to the collision and two others. A woman in her 70s died in Wexford following a three-car collision at the Clon Roach roundabout on the M30, while a woman in her 20s is in a serious condition in Beaumont Hospital in Dublin after the e-bike she was riding was involved in a collision with a Jeep in Louth. It happened on John Street in Drogheda around 6:45 yesterday evening.
7: A judicial review application seeking to stop an Orange Order march in Drumcree is being heard at the High Court in Belfast. Residents on the Garvahy Road took the legal challenge after the Parades Commission granted permission for the march to take place tomorrow. The determination detailed a number of restrictions, including capping the number of Orange Order members at 35. It'll be the first time the organisation walked through the area since 1997. Ahead of today's hearing, Jamie Bryson, loyalist activist and legal representative for the Portadown Orange District, LOL1, says he doubts anything will come to the of the legal challenge.
11: I don't think the challenge has any rational prospect of success, but, you know, look, let's let the law take its course. On the off chance that it did succeed, you know, self-evidently, the district, and I'm sure the Plaids Commission would probably appeal it to the Court of Appeal anyway. So I don't, there's nothing in that which gives me any cause for concern at this point in time from the perspective of the Portadown district.
7: There are reports the state pension will receive a €7.50 increase in budget 2027. That's according to the Irish Independent, which says funds are being directed towards fuel and energy supports instead. Last year, the state pension was increased by €10, €2 less than previously promised. Camille Loftus, head of advocacy and public affairs at Age Action Ireland, is accusing the government of failing older people again.
12: Both Fianna Fáil and Fine Gael at the last election told older people that they would increase the pension to €350 over the lifetime of the government. That's a €12 increase in each budget. They didn't do that last year, and now they look like, if these reports are true, that they're going to renege on that promise even further. I think older people are going to be disappointed and angry.
7: And that's your news at 4 minutes past one.
13: And in local news, Kildare Senator Aubrey McCarthy is calling for urgent action over what he says are serious gaps in addiction services across the county. He has raised concerns over the current location of a frontline addiction service in Newbridge and reports that some pharmacies in Kildare town are not dispensing methadone. Senator McCarthy will join Kildare today and Monday to discuss the issue further. Two Kildare businesses have been recognised at the 2026 Georgina Campbell Irish Food and Hospitality Awards. The Shackleton Experience and Ernie's Cafe in Athy were named Visitor Attraction of the Year in the Speciality, Hospitality and Sustainability category. Meanwhile, the K Club in Strafford was named Business Hotel of the Year. Nighttime roadworks are due to begin on the OR 403 in Allenwood from Monday. Kildare County Council says the works will take place each night from 7 o'clock until 6 a.m, running through until Friday, October 2nd. Motorists using the route are being advised to allow extra time and expect possible delays while the works are underway. The council has apologised for any inconvenience caused. For the local news, sport and more, see kfmradio.com or the KFM app.
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13: Good afternoon, I'm Mark Cambidge. GA action the county this weekend is around hurling. Last night in the UPMC Intermediate Hurling Championship, League Slip 121, Broadford 10 points. Maynooth 13 points, Moorfield 820, and Naas 418, St. Lawrence's 1-3. Today in the UPMC Junior Hurling Championship semi-final at Mangard Park Pitch 1, Kilcock play Sarsfield, throw in at 3:45. KFM will have live updates of today's game and more music sports beat with Robbie Irwin. KFM's club championship updates are with FGS Naas Construction, Agri and Ground Care Equipment, fgs.ie. Manchester City says significant elements of their legal case with the Premier League are yet to be completed. Multiple reports say the club's been found guilty in all but one of the 115 charges laid for breaching competition rules between 2009 and 2018. City won 8 trophies during that period, including 3 top-flight titles. The club are expected to challenge the reported verdict and say the case with the Premier League is ongoing. In the Nations League, it is being reported that up to 5 members of the Republic of Ireland squad are deliberating whether they will play in tomorrow's Nations League game against Israel. This morning's press conference was scheduled to take place at 9:15, but it was postponed following reports the team had not come to a collective agreement on what stance they would take ahead of the controversial encounter. The press conference was then due to be rescheduled for somewhere between 11:30 and 12 o'clock, but regular media duties are now in severe doubt as the players and coaching staff have still not arrived for their arranged training session. Reports also suggest that the players may release a statement at some stage today. In rugby, Leinster get their URC campaign up and running today. The defending champions have made the trip to Johannesburg to take on the Lions. It's currently 12:10 to Leinster after 20 minutes. A number of Kildare players are involved, with Naas' Todd Lawler at fullback. Nace's Andrew Osborne starts in the wing, and Salon's Academy back Kieran Mangan is in the match day 23. At 5:30, Munster play Glasgow Warriors. It's also AIL opening weekend with both Nace and newly promoted MU Barnhall in action at 2:30. Nace are at home to UCC, while MU Barnhall are away to Blackrock College. Live updates of both games are on More Music Sports Beat from 2:00. George Russell has a big opportunity to cut the gap in the F1 title race this afternoon, with championship leader Kimi Antonelli going from 16th after a crash in qualifying. Russell is on pole position for the Azerbaijan Grand Prix in Baku. And racing today is in the Curragh and Liz Toll from 1:30. A reminder that More Music Sports Beat begins at 2:00 with Robbie Irwin in association with FGS Plant Nace, your local Kubota dealer. 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
13: KFM has been informed of the following deaths: Maria Dowling, Ni Dowling, Kilcullen. Sister Anne Stratford, CJ, England and formerly of Newbridge. Thomas Patrick, T.P. Heaney, Longford. The funeral arrangements are as follows: Maria Dowling, Ni Dowling, Hillcrest, Kilcullen, predeceased by her husband, Pad. Deeply regretted by her sons, Patrick and Emmett, daughter Elaine and extended family. Removal from her home by Anderson Leahy Funeral Directors on Tuesday morning at 10:15 to arrive at the Church of Sacred Heart and St. Bridget, Kilcullen for 11 a.m. Mass. Burial afterwards in St. Bridget's Cemetery, Kilcullen. House private, please. Sister Anne Stratford, CJ, the Bar Convent, Blossom Street, York, England, and formerly of Rickardstown, Newbridge, deeply regretted by her CJ community, her sisters Mary and Sue, brothers Eddie, John and Tom, and extended family. Reposing at Anderson Leahy's funeral home, Henry Street, Newbridge, on Sunday from 4 until 6 with prayers at 5:30. Removal on Monday morning at 10:30 to arrive at the Dominican College Church, Newbridge, for 11 a.m. Mass. Mass to be viewed on dominicansnewbridge.ie. Funeral afterwards to St. Conlett Cemetery, Newbridge. 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Donations, if desired, to the Irish Cancer Society. Donations box in church. Thomas Patrick, T.P. Heaney, Abbey Lara, County Longford, predeceased by his wife Mary, parents Michael and Elizabeth, and brothers Michael, Joe and Edward. Deeply regretted by his children Brian and Kevin, sisters Alice and Christine, and extended family. Reposing at his home in Abbey Lara today from 5 until 9, house private at all their times. Removal on Sunday, arriving the St. Bernard's Church, Abbey Lara, for a 1:00 funeral mass, followed by burial in the adjoining cemetery. Suvna Sagashiakon Dove. Obituary notices can be viewed on kfmradio.com. 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
17: We can expect sunny spells and some just well scattered showers this afternoon, and highest temperatures 16 to 20 degrees.
5: 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Denise Breen. Kildare.

0: For years, I used to think the lyric was, I miss the rains down in Africa, and I could never understand it. Now that I know the lyric is actually, I bless the rains down in Africa, I still don't understand it. There you go. Toto, Africa, here. On Kildare's KFM, the best music, local news, sport and more. It is Denise Breen with you till 2 this afternoon. Coming to you live from Ted Johnson celebrating their 60th anniversary. It is the 26th of September. This evening is the harvest moon. A couple of people suggesting, why aren't you playing Neil Young? I might, if you're very good and you all behave yourselves, I might play Harvest Moon a little bit later on. Yes, Harvest Moon this evening. It reaches its fullest at 10 to 6 this evening, I'm told. But it'll be below the horizon here in Ireland for that. But it rises shortly afterwards and it'll be full through this evening, okay? And it gets its name from being the full moon closest to the autumn equinox, which happened last Wednesday, in case you missed it. I know Jason was out with his druid's robes and stuff for the autumn equinox, definitely. I can just imagine him now. Jason, how are you?
1: I'm good, yeah. That's exactly what I was doing. Yeah, we are, of course, here today at Monreed Road, Naas. We're here at Ted Johnson's to celebrate 60 years in business, a very special milestone event, and they're running a brilliant family fun day today to celebrate it. Opened by Ted Johnson, of course, in 1966. It's continued to be run and is managed by his daughter Stella and his sons Barry and Dermot, and I'll be catching up with Dermot. He's the last victim now to speak to me. I'll be catching up with him in about 10 minutes, and then in a little while after that, Stella will be along to announce the winner of the €1,000 Ted Johnson voucher. Imagine that, all the stuff that you could get done to your house and all of the DIY that €1,000 can go against. We're here to mark the anniversary, massive discounts on tools, paint, workwear and more. There's a free bouncy castles for the kids, there's face painting as well, there's balloon twisting, there's giveaways, I'm giving away the scratch cards, you'll catch me out and about. And we've also got the Dulux dog here as well, that gorgeous English sheepdog, here for a little while longer. So a brilliant, brilliant day here at Ted Johnson's, celebrating the 60th anniversary.

0: anniversary, Denise Santa. I might keep you a burger now when I bring it back. Bring it back to base. You'll have to warm it up though.
1: Probably. Listen, cheers. Thanks, Jason. Look forward to that. Nothing like a cold, congealed burger. There you go. On the way, we will be playing this week's game of Bits and Pieces. Looking forward to that. We will have three famous songs for you to identify just for fun this Saturday. We're back out with Jason for interviews and more giveaways. Yeah.

That's what it's called. Tastes so good. Niall Horan here on Kildare's KFM. Saturday lunchtime. How do we find you? Good form? Excellent. Time to do your head in with our weekly game of bits and pieces. Three bits of three famous songs for you to identify. Let's see how you get on with these. First of all, we have the expensive jingle.

0: write all of those down, did you? 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Just for fun this Saturday. Don't worry, we'll play it again for you in a moment after the break. And we've also got some Glastonbury boys. Glastonbury boys? Some Water Boys with the Glastonbury song on the way.
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2: The causes of collisions and fatalities on a road are generally the things we know that is happening and you see on a daily basis, the speeding, the distracted driving.
1: And Kildare County Council's Road Safety and Sustainable Transport Officer, Sinead Martin.
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think they could safely change their name to the Glastonbury Boys and everyone would know who they are. That's the Glastonbury song from the Border Boys here on Kildare's KFM. The best music, local news, sports and more. How are you getting on with our bits and pieces this afternoon? A few head scratchers in there? Yeah, I think so. I want to say hi to Jim O'C, who is first person in with all three correct. See? It's not as hard as it makes us. Alrighty. Any idea which three songs...

0: yes, you have it now. You have it now after the second listen. 0833 97 97 97, if you want to show off your musical knowledge this Saturday afternoon. We are coming to you live from Ted Johnson's on the Monreed Road in Naas. And Jason will have a guest to interview in a wee while, but right now he's out and about again with the scratch cards.
1: Hi Denise, inside Ted Johnson's right now. I'm going around. I'm hopefully giving this man a lovely prize here beside me. I've been joined by
2: Walter.
1: Walter, how are you? Where are you from, Walter?
2: Portugal.
1: Portugal, well, are you living over here long?
2: 8 years now.
1: 8 years, are you used to the weather?
2: Yes.
1: The weather's not bad today, though, is it?
2: It's been good this year, sir.
1: Has been good, has been good. Okay, Walter, so the crack is, right, there's your coin, scratch that. If you get 1 star, you get a little prize. 2 stars, a better prize. 3 stars, €50. And, way, congratulations, 2 stars. If you bring that over to the counter there, just outside, you'll get your prize. So congratulations, Walter. Thanks very much.
2: Much appreciated.
1: There you go. Everyone's a winner here today at Ted Johnson's. We're giving away scratch cards on site, but everybody who makes a purchase will receive a scratch card and a chance of winning a prize. We've had a fantastic day here. Lots happening. We have the Dulux dog. We've got the ice cream van. There's a burger van. There's a steam engine as well. Lots and lots of massive discounts across paints and tools and various items here as well. So do come down and we'll be catching up with more people and hopefully giving them a prize very soon.
0: Looking forward to it, Jason. And thank you for everyone who reminded me that today is the day of the Harvest Moon. Well, tonight is. I'm wondering, when was I going to play Neil Young? Well, you've all been on your best behaviour. You're all on the good list. So here is Mr. Young.

If you're out and about tonight, enjoy the harvest moon. And thank you for reminding me about that. Neil Young. Mr. Young. Alrighty, lots of people guessing our three songs in for our bit in the middle this afternoon. In fact, everyone, apart from Jim, has two right and one wrong. Here is one last go before we head over to Jason. Have a listen. See, can you identify the three?

0: It is that last song that's proving difficult for so many people. 0833 97 97 97. Do get your guesses in. We leave those lines open for a few moments just for fun this Saturday. But right now, let's head straight across to Jason. Jason.
1: Hiya, Denise. Yeah, that's right. I'm in the K-Cruiser here, and I've been joined by two people now, brother and sister, Dermot and Stella Johnson. Dermot, you're very welcome to KFM. What a day today has been. Look, the amount of people have came in the doors here, it's been absolutely fantastic. You must be over the moon with the response.
2: Absolutely thrilled there, Jason. Thanks a million for having us on the show. Lovely to see that you keep the best wine to last. So I'm the elder lemon of the family, so lovely to see so many people here today, and old customers, new customers. It's great to see it.
1: And as well as that, I spoke to Lorcan O'Neill. Lorcan was with you guys for 50 years. He's recently retired. Had a great chat with him.
2: Correct, yeah. He's one of the elder lemons as well. So he was one of the mainstays in the whole business here. He helped us to get it off the road back years and years ago.
1: Yeah, and with the, you need staff like that, don't you, to carry you through the years.
2: Excellent, yeah, no doubt. Hard to get good staff like that.
1: Hard to get good staff, and you've as a business, you've weathered everything, and obviously you came through COVID as well. I imagine that was a difficult time not that long ago.
2: COVID was a very tough time. We were fortunate business-wise that we were allowed to still supply our customers products. We were closed, but worked from behind doors and delivered all the paint and all the other bits and pieces that people wanted from early in the morning to late at night. So it was very busy that time.
1: Yeah, I imagine so. And, you know, it was a godsend, I'd said, for some people during the time. I've had a brilliant day here today, and I know everybody else out there has as well. It's going to be going on for the rest of the day. I just want to kind of paint the picture of the scene here. If you come down, first of all, what you're going to see on your right hand side as you come in is a steam traction engine that's over 100 years old, owned by Sean O'Gorman. He's telling me it's 50 years old. Then there's a whole big bouncy castle set up here as well. There's three or four of them, loads and loads of kids, families as well. We've also got giveaways. I've got scratch cards that I'm giving away. You could win a brilliant prize tool set, maybe a DIY a barbecue set, you might win yourself a 50 euro voucher. But beside me right now as well is Stella Johnson. Stella, you are going to announce the winner and fantastic prizes, a 1,000 euro voucher for Ted Johnson. This is a very nice prize, and I imagine could get you a lot here.
3: Absolutely. I'm delighted that so many people, first of all, took the time this week to enter all our draws. I mean, we had a phenomenal response every single day, and congratulations to all the winners. Ready now to announce today's winner and the big winner of the week of our 1,000 euro voucher to spend on anything that you'd like within our store. The winner is Martin Scully from Athgarvan.
4: Hey!
3: Huge congratulations, Martin, and we look forward to welcoming you into the store. Call in any day you want to, and we will sort you out with that voucher. Thank you to everybody who's entered.
1: Thank you very much. There you go. Very lucky winner there. And if you didn't win that, you have a chance of catching me inside in the store. I'll be giving out the vouchers. Everybody who makes a purchase today gets a scratch card, and they have a good chance of winning something as well. So huge congratulations, Stella, to Dermot, to Barry, to all of the gang here, to all of your lovely staff. You've given us a great welcome here, and continued success. And here's to many, many more years of successful trading. Thank you very much.
3: Super. Thank you so much.
4: Thank you very much, guys.
1: Bye-bye. Back to you, Denise.
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7: 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An evening with Rebecca Storm in aid of Littleway Cancer Support Centre Tlane. 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

0: It is Kildare's KFM, the best music, local news, sports and more with Matthew Wilder. Break my strides. Thank you for all the guesses on our bits and pieces this afternoon. Too many of you got it right to read out. We're stuck for time today, but I do want to mention a special couple who didn't enter this week. Yeah, that's Linda and Declan. They're normally straight in with the correct answer every Saturday. And I was going, where are they? I wonder where they are. Are they okay? But Rachel, the daughter, Rachel has been in touch to let us know that Linda and Declan are celebrating their 50th wedding anniversary today. So best wishes to you, Linda, and to Declan from all the family. They listen in every week without fail and enjoy the entertainment here on KFM. Well, we enjoy having you along with us and we enjoy you playing along with all the various games and bits and pieces we do here. It's good fun. But listen, 50 years, well done to both of you, and hopefully you enjoy the celebrations this weekend. The answer to today's bits and pieces were as follows. Three songs. Number one, Paul Hardcastle, 19. Number two, Blue Monday, New Order. I think everyone got those two. And the one that posed difficulty for some people was Orange Juice and Rip It Up. And to remind you of that song, we'll play it on the way after the break.
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0: song number three in our Bits and Pieces sandwich this Saturday afternoon. The one that posed some difficulty for some folks. Orange Juice, Rip It Up. In case you missed the three songs, we had Paul Hardcastle 19, New Order, Blue Monday, and that one, Orange Juice, Rip It Up. Thanks for playing along wherever you are. We'll do another one for you next Saturday round about the same time. It is KFM coming to you live from Ted Johnson's, celebrating their 60th anniversary. And let's head over to Jason. Jason.
1: Hi, Denise. It's been all go, go, go today. And I tell you what, the weather gods have smiled down on us, because it's been a mostly sunny day here at Ted Johnson's here on Monreed Road, Naas. It's a bit of a tongue twister, that one. Huge congratulations to them. And the crowds have came out today. Lots and lots of families as well. Massive discounts right across the store, and lots of giveaways as well. If you see me, just come over to me and try your luck at a scratch card, and you might win yourself a €50 voucher for Ted Johnson's. And we'll be here until the whole afternoon, and you'll be catching up with us live. And I want to say a huge congrats again to Stella, to Barry and Dermot as well on their 60th anniversary.
0: All right, cheers. Thanks, Jason. Of course, Jason will be talking to Robbie Irwin, who's on air from 2 o'clock this afternoon, with all your local, national and international sporting action. Let's take a couple of tunes before we dive into the burgers. Ariana Grande is on the way after Codaline.

0: Ariana Grande, Hate That I Made You Love Me. Powerful stuff. Controversial. That's it for me for today. Don't forget Jason and Robbie on air live from Ted Johnson's this afternoon. Robbie's got all the sport as well. Have a lovely, lovely weekend, and I'll talk to you next Saturday. Take care.
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8: It's 2 o'clock. Good afternoon. I'm Ruth O'Connell. The Republic of Ireland manager Heimir Hallmundsson is due to address the media at a press conference in Hungary at around 2:30 this afternoon. It's after the Republic of Ireland squad postponed their pre-match press conference earlier and didn't train at the matchday venue as planned. They're due to face Israel in a Nations League match tomorrow. Sinn Féin MEP Lynn Boylan says boycotting the game would be a commendable stand to take.
9: I think our standing would go up internationally, and I think we've seen that with the artists. Those artists who refused to share the stage with Ed Sheeran are the ones who are being hailed as heroes now. And I think the same warmth and solidarity would be extended to the Irish footballers if they chose not to play this game.
8: David Snaid, football correspondent with the 42, is at the team hotel. He recaps this morning's events.
10: A message came through from the FAI that the press conference had been delayed and would happen after training, roughly around 12:30 local time. That kind of blindsided everyone, including UEFA, who the delegate was in the room, and she had no clue that was coming. Then as things began to unravel, and obviously making phone calls trying to get in touch, it became clear that there was a meeting still ongoing between the players and the management.
8: Hundreds of people have gathered outside the High Court in Belfast amid a legal challenge to a Parades Commission decision to allow the Orange Order to march along the Garvahi Road tomorrow. The return march along the Mainly Nationalist route in Portadown has been banned since 1998 after years of violence, but it's now being allowed to go ahead tomorrow with a number of restrictions. The Portadown district of the Orange Order has said it will fully comply with the conditions and urged everyone to show respect for the law. However, the Garvahi Road Residents Coalition, who are opposed to the march, have launched the legal challenge, which is now being considered. Matt Carthy, Sinn Féin TD for Cavan Monaghan, says it's unbelievable the march was granted permission in the first place.
11: Dice was on the Garvahi Road the last time there was a standoff between the local community. I saw a community that had been battered, that had been traumatised from years of attempts to exert supremacy over the nationalist community. I've met with residents of the Garvahi Road this week, and they have told me that the community has been transformed, that they have had 28 years of peace.
8: An arrest being made by Gardaí investigating a fatal hit and run in County Kerry overnight. A teenage boy was pronounced dead at the scene of the collision. Maggie Chambers reports.
12: The hit and run happened after 3 a.m. on the N69 near Drummin, Upper Listowel. The van involved failed to remain at the scene, but it has since been located by Gardaí, and a man in his 30s has been arrested. He's being held for questioning at a Garda station in the Kerry division. The road is closed between Cahardown roundabout and the townland of Derry for a technical examination, and local diversions are in place. Gardaí are appealing for witnesses to the collision and two others. A woman in her 70s died in Wexford following a three-car collision at the Clonroach roundabout on the M30, while a woman in her 20s is in a serious condition in Beaumont Hospital in Dublin after the e-bike she was riding was involved in a collision with a Jeep in Louth. It happened on John Street in Drogheda around 6:45 yesterday evening.
13: And the Children's Minister is hoping the upcoming budget will be a breakthrough for the sector. Minister Norma Foley says the National Childcare Scheme is one of her priorities. Meanwhile, cuts to childcare fees paid by parents will come into effect from January rather than the following September, according to the Irish Independent. Minister Foley says early years and childcare needs to be financially supported.
14: I am very hopeful that this will be a breakthrough budget for us in terms of support, in particular financial support. The National Childcare Scheme, that's the financial support that's given to parents. That's very high on my agenda. And of course, supports for the workforce and also the providers. It is an absolute priority that early years in childcare is financially supported to the tune of it being a breakthrough on our journey to achieve the €200 per month for parents over the lifetime of this government.
13: That's your news at 4 minutes past two.
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17: Big thanks to Denise. Good afternoon, everybody. Welcome along into Sports Beat. Robbie Irwin with you till 6 o'clock today. Let's start with the weather. Sunny spells and scattered showers this afternoon. Mostly frequent in the north and west of the province. Highest temperature of 15 to 20 degrees, mildest in the east with moderate to fresh south to southwest winds, strong in western and northwestern coastal areas.
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place on earth. Heaven, they say, is a place on earth. Well, at least that's what Belinda Carlisle says. Good afternoon, everybody. Welcome along into Sportsbeat. Sportsbeat, that's not exactly packed with an awful lot of sport today, I can tell you. But we will bring you up today with all the bits and pieces, the live bits as they come in to us throughout the course of the afternoon. And, of course, if there's any news from Hungary, we'll bring you up to date with that throughout the course of the afternoon. But before we get into all the sport, I just want to see, a little text that has just come in. And I think it might have been Donna Doyle. Hello to you, Donna. It says, hi there, could I ask for a mention for our Castle Dermot Vintage Day, which kicks off this evening at 7 p.m. A parade kicks it off through the town of vintage machinery and tractors. And then tomorrow, September 27th, the main event starts with gates opening at 12 noon at Tuller Road in Castle Dermot, with a day of live music, vintage displays, a dog show, a little jiving contest, fun fair, and much, much more. And all proceeds go to local charities. Admission is a tenner, €10, and children are free. Now, if you'd like any further information and you'd like to get involved in that, great, great idea indeed, to all those organising Castle Dermot Vintage Day today and tomorrow. All you got to do is, here's a number you might like to contact. It's 085 760 2627. 085 760 2627. So there you go. That's that first one out of the way. And if you'd like to get in touch with it, it's 0833 97 97 97. She's wearing.

0: Well, there you go. That is Dominic Feek, and that is Three Nights at a Sports Beat here on KFM. Now, they're up and running at the Curragh today. Today and tomorrow, racing down just down the road from us here. And the Goff's Million later on this afternoon. And I actually have a friend who has a horse, the favourite in the race. So that friend of mine, she will be loaded a little bit later on if that goes in. Million, the Goff's Million. Wow. Anyway, the first couple of results in. First, number 9, this is the 130, is it's gone to number 9, Controller, 100-30. Second, number 3, Champion Basma at 80-1, and third, number 11, Catty at 28-1. The 2 o'clock has gone to number 2, Invincible Will at 4-1. Second, number 9, Unauthorized, 14-1, and third, number 8, Oro Blanco, the 6-4 favourite. Now, they're having great celebrations today and all this week, indeed, on Monreed Road, just down the road from us here in Naas in County Kildare, because there, all this week, you can find massive discounts on tools, paint, workwear, and lots more, because Ted Johnson's are celebrating 60 years. And as they say, with Ted Johnson's, problem solved. And our man and the show coming to you from there today is Jason Collins. Problem solved, Jason.
1: Problem solved indeed. You know, we've had a fantastic day. We've been given a lovely, lovely welcome here, as everybody has, all of the customers. A lot of happy, smiling faces. The sun is shining. People have been fed. They've been watered. They've gotten brilliant deals. They've had a chance at winning some spot prizes thanks to all of these scratch cards. Everybody who makes a purchase gets a scratch card, can win up to €50, can win maybe a toolkit, maybe a barbecue set, maybe something else. You never know. It's a real random, brilliant prize in there. And a huge congratulations as well to Martin Scully, who won that fantastic €1,000 prize earlier on. Martin from Athgarvan, we were speaking to him a little while ago, absolutely over the moon with his prize, and both Stella and Barry and Dermot delighted that Martin was the winner, being so grateful for what an amazing prize that is. We're here today until 6 o'clock, and we're here to celebrate 60 years in business for Ted Johnson's here on the Monreed Road in Naas. It's a very special family fun day, and continued success to the guys here. We're having lots of fun, and I tell you what, bring your sun cream as well if you're coming down, because you never know, over the course of a couple of hours you might get a bit burnt.
0: Absolutely.

0: Absolutely. And who has been your main point of contact today, Jason?
1: Probably be Stella now. Yeah, I spoke to Stella. I spoke to Barry and Dermot as well. But Stella's been looking after us here. Do you know Stella yourself?
0: I do. Will you do me a favour? Just find out from her. Did she say anything about a tin of paint?

0: deserve everything they're getting, all the great success they're getting at the moment. They're a terrific band. That is the music of Amble. And they are singing about the swell here on KFM. Now, if we get any news in throughout the wires, or indeed from De Brecon in Hungary, we'll keep you posted. But the latest bit we have is that the Republic of Ireland will hold a press conference at 2:30, which is in about 8 minutes' time, before taking part in that postponed training session. It's been a kind of a dramatic morning today. The boss, Hal Grimson, was due to face the media at 9:15 Irish time this morning, ahead of the clash with Israel tomorrow. The players were expected to issue a statement regarding their position on the match in the two controversial games against Israel. But it all happened just before, 15 minutes or thereabouts, before the press conference this morning was due to start. Everybody was told that that had been postponed until after training, and that was, the training is supposed to start at 10 a.m. today. Anyway, to put it all, nothing has happened yet in the sense of press to the an issue of a press statement to the media or indeed to everybody, but we will, we hope, get something from that at 2:30, that press conference due to start then. And right here on Sports Suite, any news we get, we'll pass on to you.
1: Hey, it's Paul here. Why not join me every day on K-Drive from 3 till 7? We'll keep an eye on the traffic and travel. We'll play you the very best in music. We've got the birthday club and lots more besides. And you'd never know what we might end up talking about.
2: I'm sorry, I've just been listening to you talking about eating ice cream and, you know, spooning a bit up and putting the tub right back where you've got it. I'm just kind of asking, who the heck doesn't finish the whole tub in one sitting, lads? You're just lightweight.
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good. I love it too. That is Bella Kay, and I love it. Love it. I love it. Three times. Not just once, but three times. And now, in racing at Newmark this afternoon, good afternoon so far for Aidan O'Brien and Ryan Moore. Hafner won earlier on, but in the Chiefly Park Stakes, one of the big races, one of the kind of races to look ahead at the classics for next year. And Sun Goddess has just romped in. 6-5 on the price for Aidan O'Brien and Ryan Moore. That is 19 Group 1 wins for Aidan this season. Phenomenal stuff indeed. Sun Goddess, the winner there, at a price of 6-5 on. Now, it just hasn't been a great start for the Irish clubs in the URC at the weekend. Last night, Edinburgh defeated Ulster by 34 points to 29, and the Stormers defeated Connacht 29 points to 15, and today, Leinster were beaten narrowly, but nonetheless they were beaten. The Lions 27, Leinster 26. So the clubs not off to the best of starts this time round.

0: Yes. Good man yourself. Garth Brooks there, friends in low places. Now, the Nations League, the UEFA Nations League, up and running this weekend, and the news just slightly coming in, not quite sure about the ins and outs of the team meetings this morning just yet from the Irish press conference, but the match tomorrow night does go ahead. That's what we're gathering from the press conference, and more on that as we go through the afternoon. But the action on the pitch, Slovenia and Scotland, the one match up and running this afternoon, scoreless after 37 minutes. That's in the Nations League. Garth Brooks, a great old country favourite there, in Friends in Low Places. And speaking of country favourites...
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0: Harry Styles there, and that is As It Was. Now, just bits and pieces coming in from that press conference, which started about 10 or 12 minutes ago. The FAIA Chief Executive Officer, David Correll, says that today a vote took place among the Republic of Ireland squad on whether or not to fulfil the Nations League fixture against Israel, and a significant majority of the players voted to play the game. And the manager, Hamer Hal Grimson, said this morning was just a change of mind for one of the players, and he confirmed that a player has pulled out of the squad. And we understand, although they didn't say it at the press conference, that that player is Gavin Bazunu. So we'll confirm that for you as well. But as it stands at the moment, but I think it's likely to change, as it stands at the moment, the match goes ahead tomorrow. Massive discount we mentioned earlier on tools, paint, workwear and more. And you'll find that at Ted Johnson's, which we are live at today. They're on the Monreed Road in Naas in County Kildare, celebrating 60 years in action in business. And what a place it is. Ted Johnson's, eh? Jason, what a place.
1: Yeah, absolutely. Yeah, great staff, great people, and brilliant to meet all the customers here today. I want to say a big hello as well to Colette Ford Walsh. Colette popped over to say hello, and with her three grandchildren, Michael, Kieran, and Eric, and they were off to see Westlife. So a big congratulations to them, and what a day that's going to be for them. Huge congrats as well to Martin Scully. He won the €1,000 Ted Johnson's voucher. How about that? Martin from Athgarvan, a very, very happy man. Well done to all of the spot prizes winners as well. Lots of people picking up a €50 voucher or tool kits or barbecue sets, the whole shebang as well. We're here until 6 o'clock, KFM providing music right across the day, and it has just been a brilliant day. Huge congratulations to Stella, to her brothers Barry and Dermot, carrying on the Ted Johnson tradition here. Many more years of happiness and success to these guys. They're a real heartbeat of the community here, and I can see why so many people have turned out for this brilliant fun family day here at Ted Johnson's here on the Monreed Road in Naas.
0: Yeah, absolutely, Jason, very well said. And as I said, as you just said there, it's a great family tradition, 60 years, and not many companies will celebrate 60 years in business. So well done to Stella and all the gang there. And you mentioned also the fun part of it. There is a family fun day today, including bouncing castles, free face painting. You can meet the Dulux dog. Did you meet the dog?
1: I did, yeah, I did. I met that dog once before a couple of years ago, but so cute, and so well behaved, well trained, couldn't believe it. Just standing there on its plinth, looking happy and letting all the kids pet it, and you know, great to see, yeah, really cute.
0: All right, Jason, well listen, we're there for the remainder of the afternoon, of course. Ted Johnson's, Jason, thanks for the moment. Ted Johnson's celebrating 60 years in business, fantastic stuff indeed, and we wish them continued success, Stella and all the gang.

0: me not, he loves me not. Ravine Linné there on Sportsbeat here on KFM. Now, I mentioned earlier on, hasn't been a fantastic start in the URC for the clubs that played last night, and indeed Leinster, who were beaten today. But let's see how Naas are getting in, are getting on in the Energy All-Ireland League. Let us go to Four Notes. In the sunshine, we have Anthony Lawler. Anthony, you're still 1B. You're not all this kind of it starts at O'Connell Street in Dublin and stretches out in terms of geographic locations. You're still 1B.
1: We're still 1B. Like our fellow county men in Barnhall, we're both 1B this season. So looking forward to that clash later on this season. But here, Naas are playing against UCC and they're trailing by 7-0. It was a cagey start, both sides trying to find weaknesses in their defences. Naas had a great chance, having won a couple of quick rough balls close to the UCC line, but a knock-on allowed UCC to clear. And then in the 20 minutes, UCC, with some slick hands, put Neville O'Leary clear, and he scored just off the post there.
0: Yeah.
1: And James Wickton converted. So let's score here with 22 minutes gone. The first half, Naas trail by 7-0.
0: Okay, Anthony, thank you very much. It sounds very exciting. A lot of shouting and roaring going on there. Naas trailing for the moment, but a long, long way to go in that match yet. It is Sportsbeat. If you'd like to get in touch, by the way, it's 087. It's 0833 97 97 97. If you've anything to say about sport or if you have a little request or anything like that, 0833 97 97 97. Oh, it's your granny's birthday. Ah, well, give us a text on 0833 97 97 97.

0: Yeah, did a great version of it, originally done by Diana Ross and the Supremes all those years ago. And there's Phil Collins' version from all those years ago as well, and that is You Can't Hurry Love. Now, let me just bring you up to date with how things are going in terms of racing this afternoon. And racing today, of course, at the Curragh and at Listowel. And they're up and running at the Curragh, and they're up and running at Listowel as well. So we'll bring you the results as we come to hand on that. Let's check in on the sport, the soccer rather, in the Nations League, and Scotland are playing Slovenia at the moment, scoreless when we were last checked in there. And remember, the news coming from the press conference, the Irish press conference in Hungary today, is telling us that the match tomorrow will go ahead. Apparently just one dissenting voice. That's the last bit of news we heard, and that was Gavin Bezunu, and he is has withdrawn from the squad for the match tomorrow afternoon against Israel, and the match goes ahead. But I still think that that could change. I just really think that that is going to change. I don't know why. I just have a feeling that people are getting very uncomfortable about that indeed. So we'll keep you posted as we come through the afternoon. It's half time in the match between Slovenia and Scotland in the UEFA Nations League, the match that's up and running so far. That is scoreless at half time, but I gather that Scotland are under the cosh big time in that match.
1: 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Congratulations from KFM.
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9: It's 3 o'clock. Good afternoon. I'm Ruth O'Connell. The Republic of Ireland's Nations League game against Israel will go ahead tomorrow. At a rescheduled pre-match press conference in Hungary this afternoon, manager Heimir Hallgrímsson confirmed one of the players has pulled out of the squad. The game had been in doubt after this morning's press conference was postponed and a team meeting was called. FAI CEO David Carell says this morning one player decided to walk away, but a subsequent vote saw the majority agreeing to go ahead with tomorrow's match.
10: A player expressed their discomfort with fulfilling this fixture to the head coach and indicated their intent to withdraw from the squad. As you can understand, this new variable required time and deliberation for the rest of the squad to consider.
9: Hundreds of people have gathered outside the High Court in Belfast amid a legal challenge to a Parades Commission decision to allow the Orange Order to march along the Garvahi Road tomorrow. The return march along the mainly nationalist route in Portadown has been banned since 1998 after years of violence. But it's now being allowed to go ahead tomorrow with a number of restrictions. The Portadown district of the Orange Order said it will fully comply with the conditions and urged everyone to show respect for the law. However, the Garvahi Road Residents Coalition, who are opposed to the march have launched the legal challenge, which is now being considered. A man in his 30s has been arrested by Gardaí investigating a fatal hit and run in County Kerry overnight. A 17-year-old boy was pronounced dead at the scene of the collision, which happened after 3 a.m. on the N69 near Drummin, Upper Listowel. The van involved failed to remain at the scene but has since been located by Gardaí. A man in his 30s has been arrested and is being held for questioning at a Garda station in the Kerry division. Meanwhile, Gardaí are appealing for witnesses to a collision in County Louth, which has left a woman in her 20s in a serious condition in Beaumont Hospital in Dublin. The e-bike she was riding was involved in a collision with a Jeep on John Street in Drogheda around a quarter to seven yesterday evening. Two roads which had been closed for an examination by forensic collision investigators have since reopened. The Children's Minister is hoping the upcoming budget will be a breakthrough for the sector. Minister Norma Foley says the National Childcare Scheme is one of her priorities. Meanwhile, cuts to childcare fees paid by parents will come into effect from January rather than the following September, according to the Irish Independent. The Minister says early years and childcare need to be financially supported.
11: I am very hopeful that this will be a breakthrough budget for us in terms of support, in particular financial support. The National Childcare Scheme, that's the financial support that's given to parents. That's very high on my agenda. And of course, supports for the workforce and also the providers. It is an absolute priority that early years in childcare is financially supported to the tune of it being a breakthrough on our journey to achieve the €200 per month for parents over the lifetime of this government.
9: Over 100 people have gathered in Dublin city centre to protest against abortion restrictions. Demonstrators are marching from the Department of Health on Bagot Street to the Dáil. While the Eighth Amendment was repealed in 2018, patients must wait 3 days after their consultation before they can receive an abortion. Corinne Hassan, Executive Director of the National Women's Council, says the three-day wait is patronising.
12: There's been reports to show that there is actually no real basis to have a three-day mandatory wait period. I think it's very paternalistic. You know, there's no other treatment or no other healthcare procedure where a woman is told, or a man, anybody is told to go home and to have another little think about it for another 3 days. It's so paternalistic to tell a woman that she doesn't have the capacity basically to make a decision.
9: And a man in his 30s is being held for questioning over a €646,000 cannabis seizure in the Finglas area of Dublin yesterday. He can be held for questioning for up to 7 days. A number of vehicles and other pieces of evidence were also seized in follow-up searches in West Dublin. And that's your news at 4 minutes past three.
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0: Yeah, Sports Week Live this afternoon from Ted Johnson, celebrating 60 years in business on the Monreed Road in Nace in County Kildare. Of course, the weather for the province, sunny spells and well-scattered showers today. Highest temperatures of 16 to 20 degrees with mostly moderate, occasionally fresh south to southwest winds.
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0: got to do with it. That's Tina Turner. Great song indeed. Now, Nice have got a try. They've pulled one back. And Dean and they trail UCC at 4 knots by 7 points to 5 coming up to halftime. And we'll be back with Anthony for a halftime update. But it is Nice 5, UCC 7. That's the latest one from there. Now, the first one from, I'd say they're absolutely wrecked down in this stall. Could you imagine the amount of pints and the amount of all eating and drinking and all sorts of stuff that's been going on all week? But anyway, they're still at it today. In the stall, in terms of racing, that is. The first one in, the 245, has gone to number 7. Local Resident at 7-4. Second was number 10, Trubshaw, the 5-4 favourite. And third, number 1, Blue John L, at a price of 9-2. Now, excuse me, at the Curra today, the latest one we have in for you coming in from the Curra this afternoon, and of course big racing all weekend at the Curra. It's the 235, it's gone to number 11, Red Evolution, 130. Second, 14, Cardiff by the Sea, 18-1. Third, number 12, Maltofino at 15-2. And fourth, number 18, Sommelier at a price of 40-1. Correct, 4-0-1.
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0: UCC 22 to set up a driver mall. It was held up close to the line, and young James Mahan, his first match for Naas, crashed over to get the try. Paddy Taylor missed the conversion. It's been a very entertaining game. Both sides running the ball at every opportunity. The Naas have shown great defensive work with Killian Redmond and Oisin Halpin to the fore and making lots of tackles here in the first half. But it's been very entertaining. Young Bohan, James, his brother, is on the Connor squad at the moment, and his other brother, Tom, plays with Naas too as well. So there's a bit of history, you know that too as well. They're related. The former Irish coach, Mick Doyle.
1: What a man.
0: Yeah. What a legend of that. And he played with Naas too as well.
1: He did. And you were telling me there just before we went on air that the place is full of legends, including yourself down there this afternoon, Anthony.
0: All right. Thanks, Robbie. I'm going away with a big red face now.
1: Ah, Lord. I thought you were going to tell us the story about the other legend you met as well.
0: Oh, yeah. A fella called Barry Deering was a great player here in Naas down through the years. Would have played at wing forward and was probably good enough to play for Leinster too as well if he had put his mind to it. Yeah. He is an uncle of the great Shay Deering and a father-in-law of Brian Hayes, the former minister in the Fine Gael government. But sure, that's the way it goes. Great to see these people coming down to support the local club.
1: Absolutely. And you're living the high life. And I'll tell you something now, Anthony, in fairness, it's a long time since you had a red face for embarrassment. You're not a man that gets embarrassed easily, so go way out of that.
0: All right. Okay, Robbie.
1: Great stuff.
0: Talk to you later.
1: Absolutely. All still to play for their Naas 5-7 trailing UCC there at halftime. And the latest we have in is that MU Barnhall are leading Blackrock College by 5 points to 0.

0: to be loved, say Roxette there. Great song indeed. It's KFM Sports Beat. The Beresford Stakes, one of the big races of the year at the Curra. It's gone to number 3 today, Noble Exhibit, 11 to 10 on. Second, number 2, City of Dubai at 9 to 2. And third, number 2, Drumbeat at a price of 5 to 1. Noble Exhibit winning there for Wayne Lord and Jockey and Aidan O'Brien, trainer indeed. And Aidan, the trainer as well of Drumbeat, the horse that got third. Nace training 7-5 at half time in their Energia AIL clash with UCC. And the latest we have in is that MU Barnhall are leading their match this afternoon. That's a match coming up close enough indeed to half time there. Alright then, it is Sports Beat. You're on KFM, good of your company along, and we're with you until 6 o'clock today. We're with you to Ashea Clug.
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Stella Lofty, not even Stella Lofty, Stella Lefty, and that was Boston and Stella and Ella Langley. They had 1, 2, 3 in the Billboard Hot 100, not just the country charts, but the actual pop charts recently indeed. So three songs, country songs, 1, 2, and 3 in the Billboard Hot 100. Never happened before until recently indeed. Anyway, there you go. That's Stella Lefty, and that is Boston. Now, the match tomorrow against Israel, a statement issued by the FAI this afternoon following a meeting with the players, and this is the statement. It says, the Football Association of Ireland confirms that the 2026-27 UEFA Nations League fixtures against Israel will be fulfilled. The association made this decision following consultation with the Republic of Ireland players, who shared different views, and a majority expressed that the fixtures should be played. The association respects the views of all players involved and appreciates the level of sensitivity concerning these fixtures. So the match is going ahead, and despite all the kind of uncertainty, if you like, about everything this morning, the matches will go ahead. All right then, it is Sportsbeat, it is KFM. We're with you until 6 o'clock this afternoon, as always, of a Saturday. And today we're live from Ted Johnson's on Monreed Road in Naas. They're celebrating 60 years in business, and I love their kind of logo. Ted Johnson's, problem solved. Absolutely indeed. All right then, let's check in at see what's happening at Listowel. And the 321 has gone to number 3, Rock Dino 13 to 8 on, and second, number 2, Dad Says, at a price of 4 to 1.

0: pretty good stuff indeed. He's pretty good indeed himself. That is Drake. Hold on, we're coming home. And in fact, we might even be going home indeed. Now, let's go back to Four Knots and a bit of a turnaround, Anthony, in the second half there. You're about halfway through, or midway through that second half.
1: Yeah, it's been all nil since half-time, and they currently lead by 20 points to 7. They scored four tries in total, but not converted any of them. In the 44th minute, scrum inside the UCC 22, and a quick ball a quick ruck in midfield. Daniel Ticklepenny broke the defence and got over, a conversion missed. And then 3 minutes later, a lovely chip through from Donny Conroy, but the ball beat him into touch. And from the UCC lineup, they had an overthrow, picked up by Liam Gilhealy Black, who's touchdown, again, conversion miss. And then in some great hands from Nace in the 57 minutes, they give them the bonus point. Again, they stole the line out in a ruck was set up midfield. A lovely dummy from Donny Conroy in the winning. He got through, and again, the conversion was missed. So, with 20 minutes gone, the second half here, Nace are leading by 20 points to 7.
0: That's good news indeed, Anthony. Thank you very much indeed for that. And the other match that we're kind of keeping an eye on throughout the course of the afternoon. Now, they're into the second half in Dublin, and Black Rock College are leading MU Barnhall by 7 points to 5.
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lovely song indeed, Great Adele, and that is Easy On Me. The Azerbaijan Grand Prix, if you're a big fan of F1, you know this already, but if you are and you don't, it's been won by George Russell in his Mercedes. Well done to you, Georgie. Second was the Red Bull of Max Verstappen, and Red Bull also taking third place today with Isaac Hadjar. So a fantastic result there for George Russell, and a 2-3 for Red Bull. Now, big result, I think, in racing for Aidan McGuinness. Aidan McGuinness, a trainer from Rush in County Dublin, and he trains his horses out that neck of the woods, and he also trains them most days on the beach at Rush. And he has just won the Cambridgeshire in England with Pierre Royal and Mikey Sheehy on board. Bobbing head photo finish, and but that's a huge result for Aidan McGuinness. So well done to Aidan, and well done to Pierre Riol, and of course Mikey Sheehy. They will be celebrating in Rush this afternoon.

Van Morrison, of course, there, and that is Brown Eyed Girl at a Sports Beat here on KFM. A quick update on the rugby in the Energia All-Ireland League. Blackrock College entertaining MU Barnhall. They're into the second half. MU leading by 10 points to 7. And what a turnaround for Nace in the second half. They're now leading by 32 points to 7 down there at Fornos against UCC. Great turnaround from the first half. Nace 32, UCC 7.

0: That's Daniel Powter. He's having a bad day, but a good day for Aidan McGuinness. His horse, Pierre Royal, has won the Cambridgeshire in the UK at Newmarket this afternoon. And a great price. I'm sure lots of people at Rush Neck of the Woods in Dublin backed that one at 33-1. 33-1. Fantastic price indeed as well. It is KFM Sportsbeat with you till 6 this afternoon. Hope you're having a fabulous sunny Saturday afternoon. And as I say, we're with you here until 6 o'clock this afternoon on Sportsbeat on KFM.
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10: It's 4 o'clock. Good afternoon. I'm Ruth O'Connell. The Republic of Ireland's Nations League game against Israel will go ahead tomorrow. At a rescheduled pre-match press conference in Hungary this afternoon, manager Hamar Hallgrímsson confirmed one of the players has pulled out of the squad. The game had been in doubt after this morning's press conference was postponed and a team meeting was called. FAI CEO David Carrell says a subsequent vote saw the majority agreeing to go ahead with tomorrow's match.
11: A player expressed their discomfort with fulfilling this fixture to the head coach and indicated their intent to withdraw from the squad. As you can understand, this new variable required time and deliberation for the rest of the squad to consider.
10: Hundreds of people have gathered outside the High Court in Belfast amid a legal challenge to a Parades Commission decision to allow the Orange Order to march along the Garvahy Road tomorrow. The return march along the mainly nationalist route in Portadown has been banned since 1998 after years of violence, but is now being allowed to go ahead tomorrow with a number of restrictions. The Garvahy Road Residents Coalition, who are opposed to the march, have launched the legal challenge, which is now being considered. Loyalist activist Jamie Bryson is the legal representative for the Portadown district of the Orange Order, who applied for the parade. Ahead of today's hearing, he said they wanted to see the full Garvahy Road route restored, but are open to finding a compromise.
12: They see it that they should be entitled to have the whole district return home, but they have been clear that at any time they will engage in mediation, and if others want to come with alternative proposals and want to express different views, then the Portadown district will listen to that, will take those concerns on board, and is in the mood and is up for acting in a spirit of generosity.
10: A man in his 30s has been arrested by Gardaí investigating a fatal hit and run in County Kerry overnight. A teenage boy was pronounced dead at the scene of the collision, which happened after 3 a.m. on the N69 near Drummin Upper Listowel. The van involved failed to remain at the scene but has since been located by Gardaí. OpenAI says its bots may have meddled with the websites of dozens of global institutions, including national governments. It's after the company's boss, Sam Altman, spoke at the UN calling for global standards for safety linked to the technology. Earlier this week, an artificial intelligence model hacked a government healthcare website in Australia. Over 100 people have gathered in Dublin City to protest against abortion restrictions. Demonstrators are marching from the Department of Health on Bagot Street to to the dole. While the Eighth Amendment was repealed in 2018, patients must wait 3 days after their consultation before they can receive an abortion. Corinne Hassan, Executive Director of the National Women's Council, says a three-day wait is patronising.
13: There's been reports to show that there is actually no real basis to have a three-day mandatory wait period. I think it's very paternalistic. You know, there's no other treatment or no other healthcare procedure where a woman is told, or a man, anybody is told to go home and to have another little think about it for another 3 days. It's so paternalistic to tell a woman that she doesn't have the capacity basically to make a decision.
10: The Children's Minister is hoping the upcoming budget will be a breakthrough for the sector. Minister Norma Foley says the National Childcare Scheme is one of her priorities. Meanwhile, cuts to childcare fees paid by parents will come into effect from January rather than the following September, according to the Irish Independent. The Minister says early years in childcare needs to be financially supported.
14: I am very hopeful that this will be a breakthrough budget for us in terms of support, in particular financial support. The National Childcare Scheme, that's the financial support that's given to parents. That's very high on my agenda. And of course, supports for the workforce and also the providers. It is an absolute priority that early years in childcare is financially supported to the tune of it being a breakthrough on our journey to achieve the €200 per month for parents over the lifetime of this government.
10: And that's your news at 4 minutes past four.
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0: Mostly dry at first tonight in Leinster with clear spells and isolated showers. Cloud will build from the southwest with rain following later in the night. Rain, oh my gosh. The rain will be heavy or thundery in places with localised flooding. Possible low temperatures of 11 to 14 degrees.
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0: Yeah, very ordinary indeed, but not the song. That's the title from Alex Warren. All right, then, it is full time. The Energia AIL League is up and running for this season. And first of all, we're going over to Four Knots because a fantastic second half for Naas up against UCC and a resounding success to start off the season, Anthony.
1: Yeah, great victory we've had here by 32 points to 12. And while at half time it didn't look as rosy as that, when they were trailing by 7 points to 5, they scored 5 tries in the second half to wipe blow UCC. It was certainly an overall performance. The scrum and line out worked very well. They were keeping the ball alive as much as possible, and they ran in for 5 tries. When you were last with us, it was 20 points to 7. Shortly after that, from a line out maul, the hooker Liam Gilhealy Black scored his second try. 25-7, game conversion missed. And then in the 72nd minute, a lovely pass from Paddy Taylor put Conor Butler through. He scored under the post, and eventually Naas got a conversion to put it 32 points to 7. Daniel Ticketpenny getting the conversion there. UCC had the final say, and it was from a scrum that broke up the blind side, Naas blind side. Alex Hamilton passed to Darragh Callan, scored in the corner, conversion missed. So it finished up here with an excellent result for Naas. They get 5 points here, looking forward to their next game away next week to Nina in Nina Ormond. So their final score here in 4-0, 32 points to 12.
0: What a comeback. Thank you very much, Anthony. Great comeback by Naas there, 32 points to 12. Now, it was a brilliant season last year in the AIL League for MU Barnhall, and they started off in new territory this afternoon in the action, and they were away in Dublin to Blackrock College. Gerry Nyland was there. How did they do on that opening day, Gerry?
2: Well, travelling up from the Connacht game last night, I thought we'd do better than what Connacht did last night, Robbie. I arrived just as the second half was starting with MU Barnhall ahead from the first half with a Neil Byrne try. Neil, unfortunately, missing the conversion. But at halftime here in Stradbrook, it was MU Barnhall ahead by 5 points. Second half kicked off with Blackrock bouncing back straight into action with their centre, Daniel Squires, late of UCC, late of Ireland under-20s, scoring a terrific try under the post. Easy

0: with an injury to Abdul Olakulasagin, the back row, the Imre Barnhill back row. Abdul, a legend on the field. Normally, Abdul had to go off with an injury, replaced by Harry Peavoy, but there was a little bit of momentum lost with that, and Rock took advantage of it, put in a try over after 70 minutes, converting it, and a try then just before before full time, leaving the final score at 21-10. A story really of Rock taking their conversions and Imre Barnhill missing theirs. So unfortunately, here in Stradbroke, the first game Division 1B for Imre Barnhill, a loss away, but I think a lot of lessons learned on the day.
1: Sorry, Jerry, go ahead.
0: Yeah, no, I think our next day out now will be, we'll tell a different tale. We'll be at home. I think the difference, I think, this season is we're blooding a lot of new players. And I'm looking at the squad today. There were 8 lads from the 20s over the last 2 years. Wow. That's a very young team going out. So, I don't know, there's a lot of confidence there. Unfortunately, I just found out that we were even down a prop at in the warm-up. Jack Castles, who was starting Loosehead, went off injured. So we were basically, we came here in Stradbroke basically a man down from the very start. So I think a good performance considering the amount of, last year's 20s that are involved in the senior squad this year. So, I think Rock fancy their chances. I think we give them a good scrap. I think when we meet them in the second part of the season, hopefully it'll be a different tale. I think they're more evenly matched than the score today, 21-10.
1: Yeah, all right. Okay, but nonetheless, there's a long season ahead. Jerry, great to talk to you again, and thank you very much as always for that.
0: No problem. Thanks, Robbie. Good luck.
1: Cheers. Take care. Thank you.

0: Yeah, I love it indeed. That's a good one for you. If you were asked that one in the quiz, would you know who sang it? It's going back a good few years now at this stage, but I'm letting you think here. Gone. Who was that? Who was that indeed? Anyway, it was Save Tonight. And the answer, Eagle Eye Cherry. Well done, you got it right.
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0: It is Whitney Houston and I'm Every Woman. Sportsbeat here on KFM, Saturday afternoon till 6 today. Let's bring you up to date with the results here at home in racing. Listowel 3.55. It has gone to number 13, Look Between Us, 8-1. Second, number 11, Watch the Weather at 11-1. And third, number 15, Syrian Mond at 14-1. Let's check in at the Curra down the road from us. Two-day fixture today and indeed tomorrow down there at the Curra. And let's bring you up to date with the latest results from there. The 3.45 has gone to number 10, Uncle Goalie at 16-1. Second, number 9, Eddie G, What a Man, 11-1. And third, number 1, Excellent Believe, the 2-1 favourite. And the Goff's Million has just finished and a brilliant afternoon for Paddy Toomey. Paddy's had a 1-2 in the Goff's Million. First, number 12, Train at the 9-4 favourite in the hands of Billy Lee. Second was number 6, High Corbett Court at 80-1. And third, number 14, Balania Star at a price of 33-1. The 9-4 favourite Train has been promising a lot. What a great... I'm going to check out what the first prize money for that was, because I actually know a member of that syndicate, the Red Lily Syndicate, and I might be kind of going up and saying, hello, how are you? Well done, you've won loads today, haven't you?
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0: And you never know, you just never know. I might get a present. Or I might get a smack in the gob as well for being cheeky. I don't know, but anyway. So well done to all the members of the Red Lily Syndicate. And my pal, she's my real pal, her name is Sarah.

0: It's always a big song indeed, always a good song too, and great to play it again. We are supporting the Irish music industry all through the month, of course, and that is The Adventures and Broken Land. Well, as you just heard a few moments ago, down at the Curragh, just down at the road from us, Train has won and given Paddy Toomey a 1-2 in the Goff's Million. But another great day for another great Irish trainer has just unfolded at Newmarket, and he joins us on the line now because it's not often we want to say congratulations to an Irish winner of the Cambridgeshire. And in fact, the winner today, Pierre Royal, it's the first Irish trained winner of the race of this century. And Aidan McGuinness joins us. Aidan, first of all, congratulations.
1: Thank you very much, Robbie. Still a bit shocked. Well, I'm not shocked, but a bit overwhelmed now. It's been brilliant.
0: Yeah. And I mean, I was looking at the race as we were going through the show here a little earlier on. It was a nail-biting finish, Aido. You had a little bit to wait to confirm that you got the race. I thought you got it, which you did in the end. But was it nail-biting?
1: Yeah, it was. And there was a bunch of boys standing beside me in the stands, and they thought they'd won, and they were all hugging each other. So I walked by, and I won't tell you what I said when I thought they had won. But yeah. You know, look, it was brilliant. When the result was called, it was just unbelievable. That's why we work so hard for to get days like this.
0: Absolutely, absolutely. Tell us a little bit about the horse, Aido. I mean, if I'm not mistaken, the horse has run quite recently as well.
1: Yeah, he won a big race Derby weekend on fast ground up the Curragh. We were second in a Galway mile with him as well. You know, we're second in Galway. He was fourth in Galway. He was third in the Irish Cambridgeshire on soft ground. He wants fast ground. And we ran him Champions Weekend there, and the ground was soft. And all fairness, Adam Caffrey, my stable jockey, looked after him. He didn't batter him about. And he was in great form last week, and we decided we had a method for this, and we decided to kick on and go for it. We knew we'd get fast ground, so it was brilliant.
0: Yeah.
1: And he's a good horse, and we bought him at the sales last year in Newmarket, the horse training sale. He wasn't overly expensive. It was 46 grand, I think, we get for him. And
0: yeah.
1: The next Dermot Wells trained horse, so it was brilliant to get him.
0: And a little bit about Mikey Sheehy. I always think of Mikey Sheehy, your winning jockey today. He strikes me as a jockey that, he's a journeyman jockey in a sense, but he crops up with big wins from time to time.
1: Yeah, Mikey rode a Galway Mile winner for me a few years ago. It was a spare ride he got. We had a reserve that got in. He rode it. It was a 50-1 shot, and I only booked Mikey 2 days ago because Adam couldn't do the weight, and I was struggling to get anybody to ride. So I was down through the list and saw Mikey had a ride here, and I said, this man's been lucky for me, and he's a top class. Like, you know, he's a very, very good lad to ride. It's very hard for them type of guys to get the opportunities. But he's a good kid to ride, and fair play to him.
0: Absolutely. A driving finish there today. I know the celebrations will be beginning shortly for yourself. Will you head to Lusk tonight, Aido?
1: Oh, we'll have to. I'm on a flight now. I'll be heading to the airport in 10 minutes, and we'll definitely have a party somewhere tonight when we get home.
0: Absolutely. Brilliant. Biggest English win in your career. I know you've had a couple of group ones over in France and Dubai, but that's the biggest win in England for you?
1: Yeah, biggest win in England. We won an Imperial Cup before and that, but this is a very prestige race to win, and, you know, it's so hard to win it. There's 30 runners in the Ray of Field, and they're all good, well-handicapped horses, so it's just brilliant to get something like this and win something like this. It's unbelievable.
0: Well done. And Aidan, just before I let you go, the owners of the horse, they haven't been seen all week. They're down in Listowel somewhere at the races.
1: Yeah, missing in action. Jimmy Nolan. Kieran O'Toole is involved in them as well, Mako's son, but Jimmy Nolan, Desi and the Stephen Lynch and them, they're, I don't know where they're down there, but, it's brilliant, and the lads enjoying themselves in the soul. I'm sure they'll stay doing it now tonight.
0: There's no doubt about it. Aido, thanks very much for doing that for us. And listen, congratulations. And lovely. No doubt I'll bump into you at the ring, in the ring, perhaps at Bellewstown next Thursday or Friday. Well done, Aido.
1: Thank you very much. Cheers.
0: Cheers. Bye-bye.
1: All the best. Bye-bye.
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0: for you.
1: Indeed, it certainly won't. The music of Kingfisher, band I love. That is The Sun Will Never Settle. Good afternoon indeed for Naas Rugby today, the start of Division 1B of their season in the Energy All-Ireland League. They came from behind at halftime to absolutely hammer UCC. Naas 32, UCC 12 was the result. Great start for Naas. Not so good today for MU Barnhall. They had a fantastic season last year, but they lost their opening match today away to Blackrock College in Stradbroke in Dublin. Finished 21-10 to Blackrock. Now, in case you missed it just early on, if you're just tuning into us, the match against Israel will go ahead. The FAI, following all sorts of comings and goings today, there was a statement issued after the press conference at 2:30. It said, the Football Association of Ireland confirms that the 2026-27 UEFA Nations League fixtures against Israel will be fulfilled. The association made this decision following consultation with the Republic of Ireland players who share different views, and a majority expressed that the fixtures should be played. The association respects the views of all players involved and appreciates the level of sensitivity concerning these fixtures. So I'm still saying it because it could change. I know you're saying, no, it won't. It may do, but that's the current situation at what is it coming up on 10 minutes to 5 this afternoon. So that's the statement issued after the delayed press conference, which took place at 2:30 this afternoon.

0: Newcastle in County Wicklow. That is Hosier there, and that is Take Me to Church here on KFM Sports Beat. Now, they're coming to the end of what has been a marathon week of racing at the Harvest Racing Festival in Listowel, and the half past four result is in, if you're following them, the GGs. It's gone to number 5, Ladium, 17-2. Second, number 18, Drumadacia at 40-1, 4-0-1, and third, number 17, Lake Okeechobee at 8-1. That's the 4:30 there. If you're an F1 fan, Formula 1, the Azerbaijan Grand Prix has been won by George Russell in the Mercedes. He came home ahead of the two Red Bull cars. Second was Max Verstappen, and third was Isaac Hajar. That was the Formula 1 in Azerbaijan. And just in case you missed it, Nace defeated UCC today in Division 1B of the Energy All-Ireland League on a scoreline of 32-12. Blackrock College defeated MU Barnhall by 21-10. So that's the latest there from the world of rugby. And a great win for Paddy Toomey today. Paddy Toomey, the trainer, horse trainer, had a 1-2 in the Goffs Million, just down the road from us at the Curragh. First up in the Goffs Million there was Train. Partnered brilliantly, I have to say, by Billy Lee. Billy going very, very well indeed for the champion jockey's title this season. It was in the Goffs Million, won by number 12 Train at a price of 9-4 favourite. Second, trained by Paddy Toomey as well, horse number 6 High Corbett Court at 80-1, and third was number 14 Balania Star in the hands of Donna O'Connor. That came in at a price of 33-1. So as they say, you are up to date on KFM Sportsbeat here this Saturday afternoon.
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8: It's 5 o'clock. I'm Lindsay Dolan. Good evening. The Republic of Ireland's Nation League game against Israel will go ahead tomorrow. At a rescheduled pre-match press conference in Hungary this afternoon, manager Heimer Hallgrimsson confirmed one of the players has pulled out of the squad. The game had been in doubt after this morning's press conference was postponed and a team meeting was called. FAI CEO David Corral says a subsequent vote saw the majority agreeing to go ahead with tomorrow's match.
9: A player expressed their discomfort with fulfilling this fixture to the head coach and indicated their intent to withdraw from the squad. As you can understand, this new variable required time and deliberation for the rest of the squad to consider.
8: Hundreds of people have gathered outside the High Court in Belfast amid a legal challenge to a Parades Commission decision to allow the Orange Order to march along the Garvahy Road tomorrow. The return march along the mainly nationalist route in Portadown has been banned since 1998 after years of violence. But it's now been allowed to go ahead tomorrow with a number of restrictions. The Garvahy Road Residents Coalition, who are opposed to the march, have launched the legal challenge, which is now being considered. Loyalists journalist activist Jamie Bryson is the legal representative for the Portadown district of the Orange Order who applied for the parade. Ahead of today's hearing, he said they want to see the full Garvahi route restored, but they're open to finding a compromise.
4: They see it that they should be entitled to have the whole district return home, but they have been clear that at any time they will engage in mediation, and if others want to come with alternative proposals and want to express different views, then the Portadown district will listen to that, will take those concerns on board, and is in the mood and is up for acting in a spirit of generosity.
8: Abortion right campaigners march through Dublin City today. It's part of the annual March for Choice. Ella Anderson has this report.
10: Our bodies, our lives, our right to decide.
11: Over 100 activists walked from the Department of Health to the Dáil today, calling for an end to restrictions on abortion. The 15th March for Choice, organised by the Abortion Rights Campaign, focused particularly on the mandatory three-day wait period. Karina Hassan, Executive Director of the National Women's Council, says it's infantilising.
12: While we have done so much in this country and we've progressed, we have so much more to do. So whenever we know that women don't have full choices and aren't being really respected in their own healthcare choices, we will still be in the streets.
11: It comes after the HSE told the Oireachtas Health Committee on Wednesday there is no clinical requirement for the mandatory wait. Co-convener of the Abortion Rights Campaign, Lauren Kilmartin, says it adds another barrier for women.
13: Particularly if they have to travel a lot, the expense of childcare or leaving work. And it's also very paternalistic and infantilising, this idea that women haven't already made up their minds.
11: She says location also remains an issue.
13: Like, some counties only have a single provider. And if that's not beside your house, that's a whole day of travel back and forth, and then a whole day of travel again at least 3 days later.
11: The march was held to mark International Safe Abortion Day, which falls on Monday, the 28th of September.
8: A man in his 30s has been arrested by Gardaí investigating a fatal hit and run in County Kerry overnight. A teenage boy was pronounced dead at the scene of the collision, which happened after 3 a.m. on the N69 near Drummond Upper in Listowel. The van involved failed to remain at the scene, but it has since been located by Gardaí. The Children's Minister is praising the work of the Family Resource Centres. Minister Norma Foley opened a centre in Kerry today which offers support through Irish. Minister Foley says they help people of all ages.
14: Some of the Family Resource Centres step in terms also of provision for children with additional needs over the summer provision programmes or whatever. So this is just, you know, one mechanism to, I suppose, enhance the types of supports that are out there for families that need it at different times in their lives. The motto, if you like, of Family Resource Centres is provision of service for children, adults and for older people, catching people at every stage of their lives.
8: It's 4 minutes past five.
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16: KFM has been informed of the following deaths. Maria Dowling, Dowling, Kilcullen. Sister Anne Stratford, CJ, England and formerly of Newbridge. Thomas Patrick, T.P. Heaney, Longford. The funeral arrangements are as follows. Maria Dowling, the Dowling, Hillcrest, Kilcullen, predeceased by her husband, Pat, deeply regretted by her sons, Patrick and Emmett, daughter Elaine and extended family. Removal from her home by Anderson Leahy Funeral Directors on Tuesday morning at 10:15 to arrive at the Church of Sacred Heart and St. Bridget, Kilcullen for 11 a.m. Mass. Burial afterwards in St. Bridget's Cemetery, Kilcullen. House private, please. Sister Anne Stratford, CJ, the Bar Convent, Blossom Street, York, England, and formerly of Rickardstown, Newbridge, deeply regretted by her CJ community, her sisters Mary and Sue, brothers Eddie, John and Tom, and extended family. Reposing at Anderson Leahy's funeral home, Henry Street, Newbridge, on Sunday from 4 until 6 with prayers at 5:30. Removal on Monday morning at 10:30 to arrive at the Dominican College Church, Newbridge, for 11 a.m. Mass. Mass to be viewed on DominicansNewbridge.ie. Funeral afterwards to St. Conlett Cemetery, Newbridge. Family flowers only. Donations, if desired, to the Irish Cancer Society. Donations box in church. Thomas Patrick T.P. Heaney, Abbey Lara, County Longford. Predeceased by his wife Mary, parents Michael and Elizabeth, and brothers Michael, Joe and Edward. Deeply regretted by his children Brian and Kevin, sisters Alice and Christine, and extended family. Reposing at his home in Abbey Lara today from 5 until 9, house private at all their times. Removal on Sunday, arriving at St. Bernard's Church, Abbey Lara, for a 1 o'clock funeral mass, followed by burial in the adjoining cemetery. Suvnes Agashiakon Dov. Obituary notices can be viewed on KFMradio.com. 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
0: All right, then let's see what the weather has in store for Leinster for tonight. Mostly dry at first this evening with clear spells and isolated showers. Cloud will build from the southwest with rain following later in the night. The rain will be heavy or thundery in places with localised flooding possible. Lowest temperatures of 11 to 14 degrees in mostly moderate to fresh southerly winds, strengthening in southern areas towards morning.
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third, number 14, Ciandona at 11-2-1. What's happening at the Curra? Well, the big news there today is that Paddy Toomey had a 1-2 in the Goff's Million, but let's see if the 4.55 is in, and indeed it is. It's gone to number 6, Come What May, at 5-1 for Aidan O'Brien and Wayne Lorden. Second, number 5, Almazan, 15-8 favourite. And third, number 3, Leopold the First at 25-1. And we had him on the show a little bit earlier on, but a great afternoon for trainer Aidan McGuinness in the Cambridgeshire at Newmarket. He was victorious with number 17, Pierre Royal, in the hands of Mikey Sheehy at 33-1. It was a very tight finish, but Aidan's horse got up to beat number 12, Crest of Fire, at 25-1. Third was number 24, Alterec, at 100-1. But a great day for Aidan, and a great day for Mikey Sheehy, and a great day for Paddy Toomey, and a great day for the Red Lily Syndicate at the Curra. What?

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1: This is Adam from U2. 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
1: Well, now you know why KFM and all the various radio stations around the country are supporting Irish music this month with brilliant songs like that and brilliant bands like that, indeed, the Coronas, and that is Heroes or Ghosts. Now, coming up at 5:30, Munster get their URC campaign underway. They take on Glasgow, and for the half hour left at that time here on Sports, we'll keep you posted to see how Munster are going. It hasn't been a great weekend for the Irish clubs in the URC. Today, Leinster were beaten by the Lions 27-20. Last night, Ulster defeated by Edinburgh by 34 points to 29. And also last night, Connacht beaten by the Stormers 29-15. So let's hope Munster can do a little bit better against Glasgow. But as we always say at the start of the season, a long way to go. But there was good news today for Naas Rugby. They defeated UCC in the All-Ireland League 32-12. MU Barnhall were in Dublin in Stradbroke to play Blackrock College, and the home side defeating MU Barnhall by 21 points to 10. It is, what is it? It is 25 past 5. Wow!
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Big song for a genre called John Cicada back in the day. That is just another day here on KFM. Sports will be with you till 6 o'clock this afternoon. Hope all is well with you. Don't forget, tomorrow, Dermot Byrne will be in the seat here. Sports Beat Sunday, and he'll be playing all the hits, as they say, all the tunes, and bringing you up to date, indeed, with all the bits and pieces of sport in the world of sport. And, of course, the Irish match going ahead against Israel. One thing I want to say to you is that in the Nations League as well, Scotland 0, Slovenia 0. That's a full-timer from that one. So a good start, I suppose, in many ways, Scotland. They were away this afternoon against Slovenia in that particular game. We're at home today at Ted Johnson's on the Monreed Road. They are celebrating 60 years in business. Delighted to be associated with Ted Johnson's. And you can check out, because there they have massive discount on tools, paint, workwear and more. So celebrate with them, the Johnson's 60th anniversary event ongoing as we speak indeed. Now, wasn't it great to see U2? They made all headlines all over the world yesterday because they went back 50 years after the first performance they ever had at Mount Temple School on the Malahide Road in Dublin, and there's a photograph of them. You probably saw it, but if you didn't, there's a photograph of them in this exact spot in Mount Temple playing their very first gig, their very first song, 50 years ago yesterday. And they returned, they're making a documentary about their 50 years, and they returned to their alma mater, Mount Temple, yesterday, and they performed in the exact same spot. They did 7 songs, and I'll tell you, it was an absolute incredible experience for everybody concerned, and particularly, of course, the pupils there at the school. They got to see U2 50 years later from the exact same spot. I think U2 got a huge kick out of it as well. Anyway, it gives me a chance to play. You could have many, many, many favourite U2 songs if you were a fan, which I am. And this is one of my favourite songs that they ever recorded, indeed. It's a simple little thing from the Joshua Tree.

Love It Indeed, back to 1987 from the Joshua Tree, the album. Of course, that really started it off. It was their fifth album, but it really, really started it off for U2. And I remember being in America, in New York, in the summer of 1987, and U2 were everywhere on the radio with that album. I was going up and down the dial, listening to all the WABC and WJUD, all of those radio stations, and everywhere U2 were playing. Great memories, great summer, brilliant weather over there, and a brilliant album. And 50 years later, they're still top of the pile. Great stuff. Indeed, so there you go. In God's Country. 10 minutes gone in the match. Munster are ahead 3-0 against Glasgow. A penalty from JJ Hanrahan, and that's the latest there. Fingers crossed that they'll be the first victory for the clubs here in the URC this weekend. It is KFM. Oh, by Jingo, who's this?

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0: We play her a lot here in KFM. She's a great singer indeed. That is Sienna Spiro and Great Expectation. Munster going well, 19 minutes into the game. Their first match of the URC season. They're leading by 10 points to nil at home to Glasgow. Ben O'Connor got a try converted by JJ Hanrahan, who got an earlier penalty for Munster. And as I say, they're now leading by 10 points to nil after 20 minutes now gone there. Let's just tidy up the racing results. The final one today from the Curragh. Remember, there's racing there tomorrow, just down the road. It's gone the 5.25 to number 16, Saxony Charms at 9-2. Second, number 20, Sonatia at 4-1. And third, number 21, Together Now, the 6-4 favourite. And they're still plugging on in the Kingdom. Two races to go. Well, we have the result of one of them, and that is the 5.35. It's gone to number 9, Watty's Quest. At 25-1, wouldn't that be lovely? Imagine if you were in Listowel and you were struggling. You need a winner because you're on the rack and almost the last race, you get a 25-1. Wow, wouldn't that be fabo? Number 9, Watty's Crest, 25-1 winner. Second, number 8, I'll Take Him Myself, the 11-4 favourite. And third, number 7, Harbour Highway at a price of 7-1.
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0: Love it, love it, love it. The music of Sheryl Crow there. Great old memory indeed. Paints some great pictures and photographs in one's mind. Drinking on a Tuesday afternoon. I like a cold beer buzz early in the morning. I actually don't. But anyway, I love that song. Sheryl Crow and All I Wanna Do. Munster is still leading by 10 points still. 24 minutes gone in their match against Glasgow. And earlier on today, great win for Naas Rugby. They defeated UCC on the opening weekend of the Energia All-Ireland League by 32 points to 12. Not so good in many ways for MU Barnhill. They were beaten in Dublin in Blackrock College at Stradbroke, 21 points to 10. Thank you for your company on Sports Beat. Dermot Burns in the Sports Beat Sports Beat seat tomorrow. This is Robbie Irwin wishing you a fab week. See you next weekend.
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5: It's 6 o'clock. I'm Lindsay Dolan. Good evening. The FAI said the majority of the Ireland squad have voted to go ahead with tomorrow's match against Israel. The team trained at the match day venue in Hungary after cancelling an earlier session as well as a press conference. However, one player has left the squad and the rest of the team won't be doing any media appearances for the remainder of the international window. Speaking at a delayed press conference this afternoon, FAI CEO David Carell says talks and consultations with the players continued for 4 hours this morning.
6: Ultimately, we carried out a vote amongst the squad to establish their sentiment on fulfilling the fixtures, and it was a significant majority that was returned with the intention to continue. So, based on that, the association took the decision on behalf of Irish football that this fixture would continue as we have always intended to fulfil the fixtures.
5: A judge has urged legal parties in the Drumcree March dispute to step back from the abyss and reach agreement for the sake of everyone in Northern Ireland. Lawyers are engaged in High Court proceedings this evening after Garvahy Road residents launched a legal challenge against a ruling allowing the Orange Order to walk down the mainly nationalist route for the first time in almost 30 years. Today, residents applied to the High Court to overturn the decision, with Judge Patricia Smith saying the issue they're dealing with is of fundamental importance. Speaking before today's hearing, Matt Carthy, Sinn Féin TD for Cavan Monaghan, says the community has worked hard to maintain peace.
7: If the Orange Order are permitted to force their way down a community that does not want them, that does not want to be dragged back to the past, then I think the repercussions of that will be profound, and I would have great concerns as to what type of message that would send to wider society.
5: Abortion right campaigners march through Dublin City today. It's part of the annual March for Choice. Ella Anderson has this report.
8: Our bodies, our lives, our right to decide.
9: Over 100 activists walked from the Department of Health to the Dáil today, calling for an end to restrictions on abortion. The 15th March for Choice, organised by the Abortion Rights Campaign, focused particularly on the mandatory three-day wait period. Karina Hassan, Executive Director of the National Women's Council, says it's infantilising.
10: While we have done so much in this country and we've progressed, we have so much more to do. So whenever we know that women don't have full choices and aren't being really respected in their own healthcare choices, we will still be in the streets.
9: It comes after the HSE told the Oireachtas Health Committee on Wednesday, there is no clinical requirement for the mandatory wait. Co-convener of the abortion rights campaign, Lauren Kilmartin, says it adds another barrier for women.
11: Particularly if they have to travel a lot, the expense of childcare or leaving work. And it's also very paternalistic and infantilizing, this idea that women haven't already made up their mind.
9: She says location also remains an issue.
11: Like, some counties only have a single provider. And if that's not beside your house, that's a whole day of travel back and forth, and then a whole day of travel again at least 3 days later.
9: The march was held to mark International Safe Abortion Day, which falls on Monday, the 28th of September.
5: The government is failing to keep the promise it made surrounding pension increases, according to Age Action Ireland. It comes as the Irish Independent reports the state pension will only rise by €7.50 in budget 2027. Age Action says Fianna Fáil and Fine Gael had promised during the last general election to increase pensions by €12 every year. Head of Advocacy and Public Affairs, Camille Loftus, says older people have been misled.
12: I mean, it's extremely disappointing. I've taken a lot of calls over the last couple of weeks. As I say, amongst people who are not only disappointed, but now increasingly angry, because they kind of feel like that they have been misled. Lots of people quoted to me that commitment in both parties' manifestos and said this was one of the reasons why I voted for them.
5: It's 4 minutes past six.

There he is, Mr. Harry Styles on Kildare's KFM. You know what? What a terrific day it has been since early this morning, 11 o'clock. We've been broadcasting live from Ted Johnson's at the Monreed Road, celebrating 60 years in business. And fair dues to all the gang throughout the afternoon, including Jason and Denise earlier on with them. The main part of the whole program. Absolutely terrific, from eating food to watching all that's happening with the fun of the fair, with the children's day. There was lots going on, haps to say, from bouncy castles to all sorts of things, and the Dulux dog as well as everything else, and loads of scratch cards being scratched. Were you lucky enough to win one? Anyway, it was terrific, and congratulations once again to Ted Johnson's too. Anyway, let's play music between now and the next couple of hours, including this one from Top Loader on Kildare's KF.

0: Yeah, it's new music there. It's called My Body Isn't Ready and Somber on Kildare's KFM for this Saturday evening. More music than any other day of the week because you just play the music and I don't talk too much. Isn't it great? It is. And that's a brilliant new song as well. Once again, it's called My Body Isn't Ready. Right, John Boy, what else have we got? We got the KFM Kildare Diary with Ben on the way. Music from Niall Horan and Genesis are next.
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1: 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KWWS PCA, Volunteer Recruitment Day at the Shelter in Athgarvan, Sunday, October 4th, 11 to 2. An evening with Rebecca Storm in aid of Littleway Cancer Support Centre Clane. Sunday, October 4th at 7 p.m. in the Westgrove Hotel. 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

It's all about Austin and the one and only Dasha. Waiting for some more music from Dasha coming up. We'll have to wait a little bit longer, methinks, as well. Also, Taylor Swift is on the way in a few minutes after we hear from The Fray. And that's kind of bit back to her roots as well, isn't it? It's called I Knew It, I Knew It. And it's on the way after this.

Yep, it's a call. I knew it, I knew it, I knew it. And it's Taylor Swift on Kildare's KFM for your More Music Saturday evening. This is John. We got some Eternal, a number one hit from the 1990s. It's next.

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calling on Kildare's KFM, and that's at Wherever You Will Go. Your More Music Saturday Evening with John. Let's play some nice, relaxing, chill music now. A fella called Richard Marks. Great love song. Right Here Waiting on KFM. 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
2: It's 7 o'clock. I'm Lindsay Dolan. Good evening. Northern Ireland's High Court has temporarily blocked a unionist parade passing through a predominantly nationalist area of Portadown. Residents put forward a challenge to members of the Orange Order marching down the Garvahy Road, a notorious flashpoint during the Troubles. There has been an almost 30-year ban on the route. Speaking before today's hearing, Matt Carthy, Sinn Féin TD for Cavan Monaghan, said the community have worked hard to maintain peace there.
3: If the Orange Order are permitted to force their way down a community that does not want them, that does not want to be dragged back to the past, then I think that the repercussions of that will be profound, and I would have great concerns as to what type of message that would send to wider society.
2: The FAI said the majority of the Ireland squad had voted to go ahead with tomorrow's match against Israel. The team trained at the matchday venue in Hungary after cancelling an earlier session, as well as a press conference. However, one player has left the squad and the rest of the team won't be doing any media appearances for the remainder of this international window. Speaking at a delayed press conference this afternoon, FAI CEO David Correll says talks and consultations with the players continued for around 4 hours this morning.
4: Ultimately, we carried out a vote amongst the squad to establish their sentiment on fulfilling the fixtures, and it was a significant majority that was returned with the intention to continue. So, based on that, the association took the decision on behalf of Irish football that this fixture would continue as we have always intended to fulfil the fixtures.
2: The Children's Minister wants to look at bringing childminders into the care funding model. The model is a grant for early learning and care and school-aged childcare providers to help with operating costs. Minister Norma Foley is hoping for a breakthrough budget for the childcare sector. She said the department is looking at different measures which could be implemented.
5: I think we would be looking at a whole range of supports that we can provide. The tax incentive, that's just one measure. I'd like to look at other measures, in particular, maybe a scope to bring childminders into the core funding model and ensure that there was a benefit for the childminders themselves, and equally so that there was a benefit to parents who were using the facility of a childminder.
2: Abortion rights campaigners marched through Dublin City today. It's part of the annual March for Choice. Ella Anderson was there. She has this report.
6: Our bodies, our lives, our right to decide.
7: Over 100 activists walked from the Department of Health to the Dáil today, calling for an end to restrictions on abortion. The 15th March for Choice, organised by the Abortion Rights Campaign, focused particularly on the mandatory three-day wait period. Karina Hassan, Executive Director of the National Women's Council, says it's infantilising.
8: While we have done so much in this country and we've progressed, we have so much more to do. So whenever we know that women don't have full choices and aren't being really respected in their own healthcare choices, we will still be in the streets.
7: It comes after the HSE told the Oireachtas Health Committee on Wednesday there is no clinical requirement for the mandatory wait. Co-convener of the Abortion Rights Campaign, Lauren Kilmartin, says it adds another barrier for women.
9: Particularly if they have to travel a lot, the expense of childcare or leaving work. And it's also very paternalistic and infantilising, this idea that women haven't already made up their mind.
7: She says location also remains an issue.
9: Like, some counties only have a single provider, and if that's not beside your house, that's a whole day of travel back and forth, and then a whole day of travel again at least 3 days later.
7: The march was held to mark International Safe Abortion Day, which falls on Monday, the 20th of September.
2: Bangkok has been declared a disaster area due to severe flooding. At least 30 centimetres of rain has fallen over the past couple of days in parts of the Thai capital. Hundreds of people have been forced to leave. Weather experts there expect the conditions to continue into tomorrow evening. It's 4 minutes past seven.
10: And in sport, Republic of Ireland players have voted to go ahead with tomorrow's Nations League match against Israel and Hungary. The squad held lengthy talks today amid uncertainty over whether the fixture would be fulfilled. The FAI says a significant majority backed playing the game, following reports some players had considered withdrawing. The decision means that Ireland will now face Israel as scheduled. Former international Glenn Whelan has been critical of the FAI.
11: Unbelievable to get 24 hours out from a game and having to go through all this in a hotel after a disappointing defeat the other night. But it should have never came down to this. It should never ever come to the players, because it's a game of football. This should have been all dealt with when the draw was made by the people higher up, at UEFA first and foremost, and then the FAI. to then come down to the players and players having to vote if they want to play. I think it's a disgrace, really.
10: Well, one of the standout ties in the Nations League is the meeting of England and world champion Spain tonight. Kick-off in Wembley is in around 45 minutes' time. Manchester City chairman Khaldun Al-Mubarak insists that the Premier League's process is still a long way to run. He's released a statement in response to reports that the club has been found guilty of the majority of 115 allegations of financial regulation breaches between 2009 and 2018. The City chairman says that their confidence and intent in proving the club's innocence is just as strong. In rugby, Munster are in action against Glasgow Warriors in the URC opener this evening. They led 20 points to 14 a short time ago in the second half. Ben O'Connor and Michael Milner with the home tries at Thomond Park. Earlier, Leinster suffered defeat in South Africa, going down 27-26 to the Lions. Stephen Smith scored in dead time to at least secure a fourth try for Leo Cullen's side. And in motorsport, George Russell took the chequered flag at the Azerbaijan Grand Prix to claim a third win of the Formula One season. The Mercedes driver came home ahead of Max Verstappen in Baku. That's your latest news and sports update. I'm Daniel Pitcher. It's 6 minutes past 7.

0: Saturday evening, your more music Saturday evening with the number one hit from Elton John and Are You Ready for Love? Bruno Mars coming up in just a few moments' time. I was meant to get this a couple of Saturdays ago back. I didn't get to. I was reminded on the 11 to 3 on Friday, could you please play All Saints, I should say, for Irene and Kira, regular listeners to KFM. They'll be in the car between 6 and 7. And could you play the All Saints song, Never Ever?
1: A few questions that I need to know. How you could ever hurt me so. I need to know what I've done wrong.

0: And as I just might. There it is. Bruno Mars with Downtown Train from Rod Stewart on the way. Bob Marley and the Wailers coming up. It's your More Music Saturday evening. And right across the weekend, more of your favourite music still coming up. We wake you up with the weekend breakfast. Liam Kett is in, by the way, tomorrow morning from 7. Come around full circle, by the way. Paul Power is back with you on Monday from 3. Of course he is.
1: Hey, it's Paul here. Why not join me every day on K-Drive from 3 till 7. We'll keep an eye on the traffic and travel. We'll play you the very best in music. We've got the birthday club and lots more besides. And you'd never know what we might end up talking about.
2: I'm sorry, I've just been listening to you talking about eating ice cream and, you know, spooning a bit up and putting the tub right back where you've got it. I'm just kind of asking, who the heck doesn't finish the whole tub in one sitting, lads? You're just lightweight.
1: 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I'll pick you up about 3.
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Lady Gaga, Bradley Cooper together, and Bob Marley and the Wailers in there as well. This is Kildare's KFM. Your more music Saturday evening. More on the way, including Dido right now and the Pretenders to come too. I haven't ever

0: Pretenders. Chrissy Hynde from the 1970s, believe it or not. That is Brass in Pocket on Kildare's KFM. The Beautiful South and Paddy Casey on the way.
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and Sinners. That's Paddy Casey on Kildare's KFM's. More music Saturday evening. Liam Gout will wake you up bright and early in the morning at 7 o'clock. Classic Gold Sunday on the way too. That's on the way from 11 o'clock tomorrow morning here on Kildare's KFM. He'll play music from the 60s, 70s, 80s and 90s. Our Rob Garvey. He might even throw some TLC in. But even if he doesn't, I'm playing it now. This is No Scrubs on your More Music Saturday evening on Kildare's KFM.

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6: It's 8 o'clock. I'm Lindsay Dolan. Northern Ireland's High Court has temporarily blocked a unionist parade passing through a predominantly nationalist area of Portadown. Lawyers were engaged in High Court proceedings this evening after Garvahy Road residents launched a legal challenge against a ruling allowing the Orange Order to walk down the mainly nationalist route for the first time in almost 30 years tomorrow morning. Aintho leader Pádraig Tobin has welcomed the decision.
7: Well, there's absolutely massive relief amongst, I think, pretty much everybody on the news of the injunction. I think, first of all, the people of Garvahy Road will feel incredible relief. There was stress and fear. People were in tears in relation to the news of the impending parade. So I think this is a wonderful decision by the judge. It means that the communities can draw a breath in this situation.
6: The FAI said the majority of the Ireland squad have voted to go ahead with tomorrow's match against Israel. The team trained at the matchday venue in Hungary after cancelling an earlier session as well as a press conference. However, one player has left the squad and the rest of the team won't be doing any media appearances for the remainder of this international window. Speaking at a delayed press conference this afternoon, FAI CEO David Correll says talks and consultations with the players continued for around 4 hours this morning.
8: Ultimately, we carried out a vote amongst the squad to establish their sentiment on fulfilling the fixtures, and it was a significant majority that was returned with the intention to continue. So, based on that, the association took the decision on behalf of Irish football that this fixture would continue as we have always intended to fulfil the fixtures.
6: Donald Trump said he rejects Iran's proposal to reopen the Strait of Hormuz. His remarks come after Tehran offered a deal to restore shipping and resume talks on its nuclear program in 7 days. It was based on the US agreeing to lift its naval blockade of Iranian ports, waive sanctions on oil sales, and observe a ceasefire that would include Lebanon. The government is facing renewed calls to improve access to abortion. The 15th annual March for Choice took place at the Department of Health today, with the removal of the 3-day wait a key focus. The Oireachtas Health Committee is currently scrutinising a Sinn Féin bill to remove the wait period. Executive Director of the National Women's Council, Corinne Hassan, says people voted in the referendum for the legislation to be reviewed.
9: Part of that was that there was going to be a review, so a review has been completed, the O'Shea report, and within that then there's a number of recommendations. So absolutely, this is what people voted on, but they also voted on a review that has been published and the recommendations now need to be enacted.
6: The Children's Minister says families should be able to access support through their preferred language. Minister Norma Foley opened a new family resource centre in Kerry today, which offers support through Irish. It's one of 10 new centres added to the network of TUSLA FRC programmes. Minister Foley said they aim to outreach to multiple languages.
10: There is a line in the programme for government that commits to the provision of services as Gaeilge for communities in the Gaeltacht. But equally so here in Oisinnohoige, we have a very strong Ukrainian community here, and so you have outreach to Ukrainian, and the Ukrainian language is used here as well. The philosophy, if you like, of the Family Resource Centre is to meet people where they're at, and indeed to do that in the language that is their language also.
6: Monica Dolan said she wanted to be true to Catherine Corliss in The Lost Children of Tuam. The actress plays the historian in the film, which is out in cinemas now. It follows the real-life story of Catherine researching a mother and baby home in Tuam, which led to the discovery of the possibility that almost 800 children had been buried in unmarked graves on the property. Monica said she met with Catherine before filming.
11: I wanted to be true to her in whatever way I could. So about the June before we shot, I went to meet her and spent a couple of days, and I was with her in her home environment, which felt very important.
6: It's approaching 4 minutes past eight.
12: And in sport, Ireland players have voted to go ahead with tomorrow's Nations League match against Israel in Hungary. The squad held talks today amid uncertainty over whether the fixture would be fulfilled. The FAI says a significant majority backed the playing of the game following reports some players had considered withdrawing. The decision means it will go ahead in De Vries as scheduled. Former international Glenn Whelan has been critical of the FAI.
13: Unbelievable to get 24 hours out from a game and having to go through all this in a hotel after a disappointing defeat the other night, but it should have never came down to this. It should never ever come to players, because it's a game of football. This should have been all dealt with when the draw was made by the people higher up at UEFA first and foremost, and then the FAI, to then come down to the players and players having to vote if they want to play I think it's a disgrace, really.
12: Manchester City chairman Khaldun Al-Mubarak insists the Premier League process still has a long way to run. He released a statement in response to reports that the club's been found guilty of the majority of 115 allegations of financial regulation breaches between 2009 and 2018. The city chairman says that their confidence and intent in proving the club's innocence is just as strong. In rugby, Munster have been defeated in their opening URC game of the new season, going down 26 points to 20 to Glasgow Warriors at Thomond Park, capping off a poor weekend for the Irish provinces. Earlier, Leinster lost by a single point to the Lions in South Africa. 27-26 was the score, with Leinster getting a four-try bonus. Last night, Connacht and Ulster lost their openers. It's the first time since 2009 that all four teams lost their opening fixtures. And in motorsport, George Russell took the checkered flag at the Azerbaijan Grand Prix to claim his third win of the Formula One season. The Mercedes driver came home ahead of Max Verstappen in Baku, with the championship leader Kimi Antonelli settling for fifth place. Lewis Hamilton was just behind him in sixth. And that's your latest news and sports update. I'm Daniel Pitcher. The time is 6 minutes past eight.

0: Hey, it's Paul here. Why not join me every day on K-Drive from 3 till 7? We'll keep an eye on the traffic and travel. We'll play you the very best in music. We've got the birthday club and lots more besides. And you'd never know what we might end up talking about.
1: I'm sorry, I've just been listening to you talking about eating ice cream and, you know, spooning a bit up and putting the tub right back where you've got it. I'm just kind of asking, who the heck doesn't finish the whole tub in one sitting, lads? You're just lightweight.
0: That's K-Drive with me, Paul Power, in association with Fitzpatrick's Garages of Naas Kildare and Tullamore. I'll pick you up about 3.
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5: You know when a dress code for a party says fancy? 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Or what if they actually mean fancy dress? 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
4: It's 9 o'clock. I'm Lindsay Dolan. The Ireland team is preparing to face Israel in the Nations League tomorrow, despite one player leaving the squad. The FAI said the decision to go ahead with the match was made after the majority of players voting to line out. A press conference and training session at the stadium in Hungary were delayed until this afternoon, as consultations and talks with the players continued for 4 hours this morning. Ireland manager Heimir Hallgrímsson says the team will continue to be given the opportunity to have their views heard.
5: All the rest of the players are training today. We wanted to come out to the pitch and move and meet you guys, but it's going to be an ongoing, obviously, that the balance changed with this. So it's an ongoing discussion, and we haven't come to a kind of conclusion on this, but we are going ahead. The game is going ahead. We're going to train, and there will be more discussions tonight and probably tomorrow.
4: Meanwhile, the Sinn Féin MEP Lynn Boylan said Israel shouldn't be let get away with what it is doing to the Palestinian people.
6: Somebody has to stand up and say, enough is enough. We cannot continue to treat Israel as a normal state when it has gone completely rogue and shown such disdain for international law. Its leader is wanted for war crimes, and the genocide continues in Gaza.
4: Northern Ireland's High Court has temporarily blocked a unionist parade passing through a predominantly nationalist area of Portadown. Lawyers were engaged in High Court proceedings this evening after Garvahy Road residents launched a legal challenge against a ruling allowing the Orange Order to walk down the mainly nationalist route for the first time in almost 30 years tomorrow morning. AIMTHU leader Pádraig Tobin has welcomed the decision.
7: Well, there's absolutely massive relief amongst, I think, pretty much everybody on the news of the injunction. I think, first of all, the people of Garvahy Road will feel incredible relief. There was stress and fear. People were in tears in relation to the news of the impending parade. So I think this is a wonderful decision by the judge. It means that the communities can draw a breath in this situation.
4: Donald Trump said he rejects Iran's proposal to reopen the Strait of Hormuz. His remarks come after Tehran offered a deal to restore shipping and resume talks on its nuclear program in 7 days. It was based on the US agreeing to lift its naval blockade of Iranian ports, waive sanctions on oil sales and observe a ceasefire that would include Lebanon. The government is facing renewed calls to improve access to abortion. The 15th annual March for Choice took place at the Department of Health today, with the removal of the 3-day wait a key focus. The Oireachtas Health Committee is currently scrutinising a Sinn Féin bill to remove the wait period. Executive Director of the National Women's Council, Corinne Hassan, says people voted in the referendum for the legislation to be reviewed.
8: Part of that was there was going to be a review, so a review has been completed, the O'Shea report, and within that then there's a number of recommendations. So absolutely, this is what people voted on, but they also voted on a review that has been published and the recommendations now need to be enacted.
4: Pope Leo has arrived in Lourdes on the second day of the first papal visit to France in 18 years. It's after an estimated 800,000 worshippers attended an outdoor mass in Paris earlier. Tomorrow, the pontiff will meet survivors of clerical sexual abuse. Monica Dolan said she wanted to be true to Catherine Corliss in The Lost Children of Chum. The actress plays the historian in the film, which is out now in cinemas. It follows the real-life story of Catherine researching a mother and baby home in Chum, which led to the discovery of the possibility that almost 800 children had been buried in unmarked graves on the property. Monica said she met with Catherine before filming.
9: I wanted to be true to her in whatever way I could. So about the June before we shot, I went to meet her and spent a couple of days, and I was with her in her home environment, which felt very important.
4: It's 4 minutes past 9.
10: And in sports, Ireland players have voted to go ahead with tomorrow's Nations League match against Israel and Hungary. The squad held talks today amid uncertainty over whether the fixture would be fulfilled. The FAI says a significant majority backed the playing of the game following reports some players had considered withdrawing. The decision means it will go ahead in De Vries as scheduled. Former international Glenn Whelan has been critical of the FAI.
11: Unbelievable to get 24 hours out from a game and having to go through all this in a hotel after a disappointing defeat the other night, but it should have never came down to this. It should never ever come to players, because it's a game of football. This should have been all dealt with when the draw was made by the people higher up at UEFA first and foremost, and then the FAI, to then come down to the players and players having to vote if they want to play is now, I think it's a disgrace really.
10: Manchester City chairman Khaldun Al-Mubarak insists the Premier League process still has a long way to run. He released a statement in response to reports that the club's been found guilty of the majority of 115 allegations of financial regulation breaches between 2009 and 2018. The City chairman says that their confidence and intent in proving the club's innocence is just as strong. In rugby, Munster have been defeated in their opening URC game of the new season, going down 26 points to 20 to Glasgow Warriors at Thomond Park, capping off a poor weekend for the Irish provinces. Earlier, Leinster lost by a single point to the Lions in South Africa. 27-26 was the score, with Leinster getting a four-try bonus. Last night, Connacht and Ulster lost their openers. It's the first time since 2009 that all four teams lost their opening fixtures. And in motorsport, George Russell took the checkered flag at the Azerbaijan Grand Prix to claim his third win of the Formula One season. The Mercedes driver came home ahead of Max Verstappen in Baku, with the championship leader Kimi Antonelli settling for fifth place. Lewis Hamilton was just behind him in sixth. And that's your latest news and sports update. I'm Daniel Pitcher. It's 6 minutes past nine.

0: Hey, it's Paul here. Why not join me every day on K-Drive from 3 till 7? We'll keep an eye on the traffic and travel. We'll play you the very best in music. We've got the birthday club and lots more besides. And you'd never know what we might end up talking about.
1: I'm sorry, I've just been listening to you talking about eating ice cream and, you know, spooning a bit up and putting the tub right back where you've got it. I'm just kind of asking, who the heck doesn't finish the whole tub in one sitting, lads? You're just lightweight.
0: 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I'll pick you up about 3.

0: 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It started a golden age of music which has endured for over 100 years. 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
2: It's 10 o'clock. I'm Lindsay Dolan. The Ireland team is preparing to face Israel in the Nations League tomorrow, despite one player leaving the squad. The FAI said the decision to go ahead with the match was made after the majority of players voting to line out. A press conference and training session at the stadium in Hungary were delayed until this afternoon, as consultations and talks with the players continued for 4 hours this morning. Ireland manager Heimir Hallgrímsson says the team will continue to be given the opportunity to have their views heard.
3: All the rest of the players are training today. Of course, we wanted to come out to the pitch and move and meet you guys, but it's going to be an ongoing, obviously, that the balance changed with this. So it's an ongoing discussion. And we haven't come to a kind of conclusion on this, but we are going ahead. The game is going ahead. We're going to train, and there will be more discussions tonight and probably tomorrow.
2: Meanwhile, the Sinn Féin MEP Lynn Boylan said Israel shouldn't be let get away with what it is doing to the Palestinian people.
4: Somebody has to stand up and say, enough is enough. We cannot continue to treat Israel as a normal state when it has gone completely rogue and shown such disdain for international law. Its leader is wanted for war crimes, and the genocide continues in Gaza.
2: Northern Ireland's High Court has temporarily blocked a unionist parade passing through a predominantly nationalist area of Portadown. Lawyers were engaged in High Court proceedings this evening after Garvahy Road residents launched a legal challenge against a ruling allowing the Orange Order to walk down the mainly nationalist route for the first time in almost 30 years tomorrow morning. Aintu leader Padraig Tobin has welcomed the decision.
5: Well, there's absolutely massive relief amongst, I think, pretty much everybody on the news of the injunction. I think, first of all, the people of Garvahy Road will feel incredible relief. There was stress and fear. People were in tears in relation to the news of the impending parade. So I think this is a wonderful decision by the judge. It means that the communities can draw a breath in this situation.
2: Protesters are calling for greater access to abortion. Members of the abortion rights campaign demonstrated outside the Department of Health this afternoon as part of its annual March for Choice. The campaign says people are often forced past the legal limit for abortion in Ireland as a result of uneven regional access and the mandatory 3-day wait. Danielle Roberts from Alliance for Choice Belfast said stigma around abortion is still a major issue.
6: I think the biggest shared barrier is probably stigma. And that even so many years on from law change in both jurisdictions, it is still a stigmatised issue. People aren't always sure about sharing their story and how they're going to be received.
2: The state pension will reportedly increase by €7.50 in October's budget. That's according to the Irish Independent, which says pension increases are being cut in order to fund energy supports. 30% of over 65s living alone were at risk of poverty in 2025, according to Age Action Ireland. Head of Advocacy and Public Affairs, Camille Loftus, says a larger pension increase is necessary to offset growing poverty rates.
7: One, older people have the lowest income of any age group. Two, only older people saw their incomes fall last year. Everybody else saw their incomes increase. Three, poverty is rising among older people generally. And the group with the highest rate of income poverty in the country is older people who live on their own.
2: Westlife star Mark Feely has launched a medical negligence lawsuit against a surgeon who he claims caused him to develop recurring sepsis. The singer underwent weight loss surgery in 2020 that he said led to major health issues, resulting in his hiatus from the group in 2024. The Sunday Times reported allegations Nick Carter failed to remove enough of his stomach during the operation. He denies negligence. It's 4 minutes past ten.
8: And in sport, Gavin Pizzunu says his decision to withdraw from Ireland's upcoming games against Israel is based on his belief that the killing of innocent people is wrong. In a statement tonight, the goalkeeper said it would feel wrong for him to participate, describing it as a chance to stand up for something bigger. He stressed his stance is not in opposition to the Israeli people or Jewish community, but against what he called the atrocities in the region. Ireland's controversial Nations League fixture against Israel and Hungary will go ahead tomorrow after a so-called significant majority of the squad voted to play. Boss Heimir Hallgrímsson says it was a tough decision.
3: We said from the beginning, nobody is comfortable playing this game for so many reasons. Nobody is comfortable with, but we decided to play this game together. That's why there's a unique and a new balance in the situation that we are trying to tackle the best way we can at the moment. Obviously, this affects all of them. It's about limiting the damage, both personally and also for Irish football.
8: Manchester City have continued their 100% start to the Women's Super League title defence with a 1-0 victory at home to newly promoted Charlton Athletic. England goalkeeper Alex Greenwood with the goal just before the break for the champions. London City Lionesses got past Brighton 2-0 to make it 3 wins from 4. In rugby, all 4 Irish provinces have lost their opening games of the URC season for the first time since 2009. Munster completed a disappointing weekend with a 26-20 defeat to Glasgow Warriors at Thomond Park. Earlier, Leinster picked up a try bonus point but were beaten 27-26 by the Lions in South Africa. Those results followed opening round defeats for both Connacht and Ulster last night. And in motorsport, George Russell took the chequered flag at the Azerbaijan Grand Prix to claim his 3rd win of the Formula 1 season. The Mercedes driver came ahead of Max Verstappen in Baku, with the championship leader Kimi Antonelli having to settle for a place in 5th. Lewis Hamilton finished just behind him. And that's your latest news and sports update. I'm Daniel Pitcher. It's 6 minutes past the hour.

0: Hey, it's Paul here. Why not join me every day on K-Drive from 3 till 7? We'll keep an eye on the traffic and travel. We'll play you the very best in music. We've got the birthday club and lots more besides. And you'd never know what we might end up talking about.
1: I'm sorry, I've just been listening to you talking about eating ice cream and, you know, spooning a bit up and putting the tub right back where you've got it. I'm just kind of asking, who the heck doesn't finish the whole tub in one sitting, lads? You're just lightweights.
0: That's K-Drive with me, Paul Power, in association with Fitzpatrick's Garages of Naas Kildare and Tullamore. I'll pick you up about 3.

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2: It's 11 o'clock. I'm Lindsay Dolan. A Northern Irish court has temporarily blocked members of the Orange Order from marching through a predominantly Catholic area scheduled for tomorrow. Their parades along the Garvahy Road in Portadown have been banned since 1998. A challenge to a decision to overturn that was brought by those who live there. Resident spokesperson Brendan McConnath says the Orange Order's appeal is being heard this evening.
3: Got the first step in our favour. Then I must ensure that we get the next step in our favour.
2: The Ireland team is preparing to face Israel in the Nations League tomorrow, despite one player leaving the squad. The FAI said the decision to go ahead with the match was made after the majority of players voting to line out. A press conference and training session at the stadium in Hungary were delayed until this afternoon, as consultations and talks with the players continued for 4 hours this morning. Ireland manager Heimir Hallgrímsson says the team will continue to be given the opportunity to have their views heard.
4: All the rest of the players are training today. We wanted to come out to the pitch and move and meet you guys, but it's going to be an ongoing, obviously, that the balance changed with this. So it's an ongoing discussion, and we haven't come to a kind of conclusion on this, but we are going ahead. The game is going ahead. We're going to train, and there will be more discussions tonight and probably tomorrow.
2: A man in his 20s has been arrested following the seizure of 320,000 euro worth of drugs in Cork. Cannabis, with an estimated street value of 208,000 euro, was seized following the search of several residential properties in the Mallow area. In a follow-up search in Donnerail, cannabis with an estimated value of 115,000 euro was also seized. The man has been held at a Garda station in Cork. The drugs will be sent to Forensic Science Ireland for analysis. The state pension will reportedly increase by €7.50 in the October budget. That's according to the Irish Independent, which said pension increases are being cut in order to fund energy supports. 30% of over 65s living alone were at risk of poverty in 2025, according to Age Action Ireland. Head of Advocacy and Public Affairs, Camille Loftus, says a larger pension increase is necessary to offset the growing poverty rates.
5: One, older people have the lowest income of any age group. Two, only older people saw their incomes fall last year. Everybody else saw their incomes increase. Three, poverty is rising among older people generally, and the group with the highest rate of income poverty in the country is older people who live on their own.
2: Abortion rights activists, campaign groups and political parties protested today at the Department of Health. They're calling for better access to abortion and for the three-day wait period to be removed. It comes as the HSE told the Oireachtas Health Committee earlier this week there's no clinical reason to keep the mandatory wait time. Callum Kenny from Trans Intersex Pride Dublin said improving abortion access benefits more than just women.
6: More people are affected by abortion rights. It's not just cis women. It's people whose partners need access to abortion, and people have been raped, and trans people as well. Like, I myself might need access to an abortion down the line, you never know. And I truly believe that we are only as strong as a community as the most vulnerable is, and we really have to look after each other.
2: And Westlife star Mark Feely has launched a medical negligence lawsuit against a surgeon who he claims caused him to develop recurring sepsis. The singer underwent weight loss surgery in 2020. That says he led to major health issues resulting in his hiatus from the group in 2024. The Sunday Times reported allegations Nick Carter failed to remove enough of his stomach during the operation. He denies negligence. It's 4 minutes past 11.
7: And in sport, Gavin Pizzunu says his decision to withdraw from Ireland's upcoming games against Israel is based on his belief that the killing of innocent people is wrong. In a statement tonight, the goalkeeper said it would feel wrong for him to participate, describing it as a chance to stand up for something bigger. He stressed his stance is not in opposition to the Israeli people or Jewish community, but against what he called the atrocities in the region. Ireland's controversial Nations League fixture against Israel and Hungary will go ahead tomorrow after a so-called significant majority of the squad voted to play. Boss Heimir Hallgrímsson says it was a tough decision.
4: We said from the beginning, nobody is comfortable playing this game for so many reasons. Nobody is comfortable with, but we decided to play this game together. That's why there's a unique and a new balance in the situation that we are trying to tackle the best way we can at the moment. Obviously, this affects all of them. It's about limiting the damage, both personally and also for Irish football.
7: Manchester City have continued their 100% start to the Women's Super League title defence with a 1-0 victory at home to newly promoted Charlton Athletic. England goalkeeper Alex Greenwood with the goal just before the break for the champions. London City Lionesses got past Brighton 2-0 to make it 3 wins from 4. In rugby, all 4 Irish provinces have lost their opening games of the URC season for the first time since 2009. Munster completed a disappointing weekend with a 26-20 defeat to Glasgow Warriors at Thomond Park. Earlier, Leinster picked up a try bonus point but were beaten 27-26 by the Lions in South Africa. Those results followed opening round defeats for both Connacht and Ulster last night. And in motorsport, George Russell took the checkered flag at the Azerbaijan Grand Prix to claim his 3rd win of the Formula 1 season. The Mercedes driver came ahead of Max Verstappen in Baku, with the championship leader Kimi Antonelli having to settle for a place in 5th. Lewis Hamilton finished just behind him. And that's your latest news and sports update. I'm Daniel Pitcher. It's 6 minutes past the hour.

0: Hey, it's Paul here. Why not join me every day on K-Drive from 3 till 7? We'll keep an eye on the traffic and travel. We'll play you the very best in music. We've got the birthday club and lots more besides. And you'd never know what we might end up talking about.
1: I'm sorry, I've just been listening to you talking about eating ice cream and, you know, spooning a bit up and putting the tub right back where you've got it. I'm just kind of asking, who the heck doesn't finish the whole tub in one sitting, lads? You're just lightweight.
0: That's K-Drive with me, Paul Power, in association with Fitzpatrick's Garages of Naas Kildare and Tullamore. 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
2: It's midnight. I'm Lindsay Dolan. A Northern Irish court has temporarily blocked members of the Orange Order from marching through a predominantly Catholic area scheduled for tomorrow. Their parades along the Garvahy Road in Portadown have been banned since 1998. A challenge to a decision to overturn that was brought by those who live there. Resident spokesperson Brendan McKeonough says the Orange Order's appeal is being heard this evening.
3: Got the first step in our favour. We're now must ensure that we get the next step in our favour.
2: The Ireland team is preparing to face Israel in the Nations League tomorrow, despite one player leaving the squad. The FAI said the decision to go ahead with the match was made after the majority of players voting to line out. A press conference and training session at the stadium in Hungary were delayed until this afternoon, as consultations and talks with the players continued for 4 hours this morning. Ireland manager Heimir Hallgrímsson says the team will continue to be given the opportunity to have their views heard.
4: All the rest of the players are training today. We wanted to come out to the pitch and move and meet you guys, but it's going to be an ongoing, obviously the balance changed with this, so it's an ongoing discussion and we haven't come to a kind of conclusion on this, but we are going ahead, the game is going ahead, we're going to train and there will be more discussions tonight and probably tomorrow.
2: A man in his 20s has been arrested following the seizure of €320,000 worth of drugs in Cork. Cannabis with an estimated street value of €208,000 was seized following the search of several residential properties in the Mallow area. In a follow-up search in Donerail, cannabis with an estimated value of €115,000 was also seized. The man has been held at a Garda station in Cork. The drugs will be sent to Forensic Science Ireland for analysis. Abortion rights activists, campaign groups and political parties protested outside the Department of Health today. They're calling for better access to abortion and for the 3-day wait period to be removed. It comes as the HSE told the Oireachtas Health Committee earlier this week there's no clinical reason to keep the mandatory wait time. Callum Kenny from Trans Intersex Pride Dublin says improving abortion access benefits more than just women.
5: More people are affected by abortion rights. It's not just cis women, it's people whose partners need access to abortion, people who've been raped, and trans people as well. Like, I myself might need access to an abortion down the line, you never know. And I truly believe that we are only as strong as a community as the most vulnerable is, and we really have to look after each other.
2: The state pension will reportedly increase by €7.50 in October's budget. That's according to the Irish Independent, which says pension increases are being cut in order to fund energy supports. 30% of over 65s living alone were at risk of poverty in 2025, according to Age Action Ireland. Head of Advocacy and Public Affairs Camille Loftus says a larger pension increase is necessary to offset growing poverty rates.
6: One, older people have the lowest income of any age group. Two, only older people saw their incomes fall last year. Everybody else saw their incomes increase. Three, poverty is rising among older people generally, and the group with the highest rate of income poverty in the country is older people who live on their own.
2: Westlife star Mark Feely has launched a medical negligence lawsuit against a surgeon who he claims caused him to develop recurring sepsis. The singer underwent weight loss surgery in 2020. That said, it led to major health issues resulting in his hiatus from the group in 2024. The Sunday Times reported allegations that Nick Carter failed to remove enough of his stomach during the operation. He denies the negligence. It's 4 minutes past 12.
7: And in sport, Gavin Pezzunu says his decision to withdraw from Ireland's upcoming games against Israel is based on his belief that the killing of innocent people is wrong. In a statement tonight, the goalkeeper said it would feel wrong for him to participate, describing it as a chance to stand up for something bigger. He stressed his stance is not in opposition to the Israeli people or Jewish community, but against what he called the atrocities in the region. Ireland's controversial Nations League fixture against Israel and Hungary will go ahead tomorrow after a so-called significant majority of the squad voted to play. Boss Heimir Hallgrímsson says it was a tough decision.
4: We said from the beginning, nobody is comfortable playing this game for so many reasons. Nobody is comfortable with, but we decided to play this game together. That's why there's a unique and a new balance in the situation that we are trying to tackle the best way we can at the moment. Obviously, this affects all of them. It's about limiting the damage, both personally and also for Irish football.
7: Manchester City have continued their 100% start to the Women's Super League title defence with a 1-0 victory at home to newly promoted Charlton Athletic. England goalkeeper Alex Greenwood with the goal just before the break for the champions. London City Lionesses got past Brighton 2-0 to make it 3 wins from 4. In rugby, all 4 Irish provinces have lost their opening games of the URC season for the first time since 2009. Munster completed a disappointing weekend with a 26-20 defeat to Glasgow Warriors at Thomond Park. Earlier, Leinster picked up a try bonus point, but were beaten 27-26 by the Lions in South Africa. Those results followed opening round defeats for both Connacht and Ulster last night. And in motorsport, George Russell took the checkered flag at the Azerbaijan Grand Prix to claim his 3rd win of the Formula One season. The Mercedes driver came ahead of Max Verstappen in Baku, with the championship leader Kimi Antonelli having to settle for a place in 5th. Lewis Hamilton finished just behind him. And that's your latest news and sports update. I'm Daniel Pitcher. It's 6 minutes past the hour.

0: The Green Room on KFM, just after 11 every Thursday on the 11 to 3 show. 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
1: Is Fader a druggy on you, Sadulavai Murtravali Ixula? 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
2: Couldn't
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